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0: 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Smisha track O'Brien on Tha Sulgam Gutab Insult Osan Gyol. I hope you're enjoying the music. 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

0: Track O'Brien on Augustosh and Amanisha Radio Nova Sula Cahaver this week in music history. On Joctin Show, Quivney and Mudge are two of music's greatest talents at Dog Row Lua. In Egypt, Shocked of Kailu, Jimi Hendrix, and Ostan in London, Agish Fehe Shocked.
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0: Agus and Joctin Show in Egypt, Shocked of Shocked, the world mourned the loss of Mark Bolan. A Kailu a Dimpish Glushan, Agish Fehe Ni.
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0: The Queen Gnohok and Chocton Show in Egypt Shocked the Walk in Monskana Niacht and Vishon the Bicycle Race. It featured 65 models that Zide Grohiok's Nuts on rented bikes. Agus Air Darren Chocton Show in Egypt Octo Hain, Simon and Garfunkel reunited like Kyokurum in Central Park in New York, Ekshenem Oskor Lam Middle Dinner.
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3: 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He'll be in the Olympia on Sunday night. St. Etienne are also set for the Olympia. They'll be there on Tuesday. The IFI Documentary Fest kicks off on Wednesday with a diverse choice as ever. 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
7: It's 7 o'clock, I'm Quishaw Connolly. The Taoiseach isn't in favour of a united Ireland. Micheál Martin says the idea of a going-it-alone approach would be very problematic and very regressive in terms of unity. The Taoiseach says both governments need to cooperate when it comes to Northern Ireland.
8: It's because of the British-Irish government working together that created the Good Friday Agreement. Remember Downing Street Declaration, John Major and Albert Reynolds, Bertie Ahern and Tony Blair. It's that. And I always remember the late Martin Mincer saying it to me when I attended British Irish. It's the two governments have to work in lockstep to ensure progress in the north.
7: Denmark's foreign minister insists a new deal with the US over Greenland respects his country's red lines. US President Donald Trump says America has gained permanent control over the Arctic island security after months of threatening to seize it. Analysts say the details released so far appear to be very similar to the existing deal, which has been in place since the 1950s. But Danish MP Lars Christian Brask says there are differences.
9: The 1951 agreement was made between Denmark and the US. There wasn't any Greenlandic politicians involved. And that's a different to this transaction because the Greenlanders have been there the whole negotiating term. So a diplomatic and political win for Greenland.
7: The Minister for Foreign Affairs and Trade will travel to New York today to attend United Nations High-Level Week next week. Minister Helen McEntee's visit will include attending events, holding bilateral meetings with counterparts and engaging with representatives of the Irish community and business leaders. Fiona Ash reports.
10: Helen McEntee says that during her visit to New York, she will underline Ireland's commitment to strengthening multilateralism and the international legal order. The Minister will co-host an event on Afghanistan in collaboration with the Malala Fund and lay a wreath at the 9/11 memorial to mark the recent 25th anniversary of the September 11th attacks. She will also speak at a high-level ministerial event on ensuring accountability for Ukraine. Trade meetings to promote Ireland's reputation as a top European destination for investment will also be a key part of her visit.
7: The Taoiseach has indicated tax breaks for childminders could be on the cards in next year's budget. Simon Harris says it would apply to childminders who work out of their own homes. People who provide childminding services out of their own homes can earn up to €15,000 a year tax-free, according to the Irish Independent. However, it would only benefit childminders who look after less than three children. The White House has denied access to journalists from CNN, MS Now and Politico, following through on the US president's announcement he'd ban them from the building's grounds. Media teams from the three news outlets say their press passes were confiscated on Saturday morning when they went to the White House. They've indicated they may contest the ban on the grounds it conflicts with the US Constitution's First Amendment protections for free speech and a free press. President Donald Trump has also threatened to ban other media outlets from the White House. And Ed Sheeran has spoken about taking difficult decisions and making mistakes as he performed for the first time since all his support acts withdrew from his current US stadium tour. It's after US rapper Macklemore was dropped by the promoters following comments he made in support of Palestine during an earlier show in New Jersey. There was a small pro-Palestine protest near the venue last night in Philadelphia, where Ed Sheeran shared his views at the start of his now solo gig.
11: What happened in Israel and at the music festival on October 7th was horrific and compounded centuries of Jewish pain. What is happening in Gaza is catastrophic and unjustifiable and disproportionate.
7: And that's the latest news update at 4 minutes past seven.
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14: Good morning, bright and sunny, dry for most, hazy sunshine and 18 degrees, rain in the west later, dry for the east, and sunny spells and 22 tomorrow.
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Nova, and we play Seriously Addictive Music. How are you? This is Marty Miller here. I realised a few minutes ago when I was doing the weather forecast, I said bright and sunny. Clearly now, I meant not right now, because it's barely bright at all. That's what it will be, bright and sunny, and some hazy sunshine. And those temperatures, nice, around 18, 19 degrees. And tomorrow, warmer again. Anyway, you got the gist of all of that, didn't you? Boston in a few minutes at Nova as we hang out here together for Sunday. I hope you're well. It's Nova.

0: Lost and More Than a Feeling at Radio Nova this weekend. Your seriously addictive music is brought to you by the European Motor Show. Get your 2027 off to a flying start at the RDS July 30th and 31st. And by the way, we've a lovely prize connected to that show this weekend for grabs. 4-star Killeshea Hotel for dinner and breakfast and a stay. And then a 12-month Mondello Park membership for grabs as well. If you want more on that, there will be a chance for you to qualify a little later on. Matt will start the qualifying, actually, on your marks, just after 10.
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0: Nova play seriously addictive music. This is Marty Miller here for Sunday morning. You all right? PJ and Jim are back in tomorrow, once again, from 6 until 10. This week, the boyos learnt about animal therapy, and it would seem to them some of it sounded a bit familiar.
1: Apparently, spending 3 minutes with a donkey, I don't know if you're picking up on where I'm going with this,
2: yeah,
1: supposedly will improve your mood.
2: Yes, it does. Just 3 minutes with a donkey.
1: Now, I'm sorry. Gosh, I'm going to have to dispute that.
2: You are?
1: Yeah.
2: What do you mean?
1: Well, I spend considerably longer.
2: You do?
1: With a donkey.
2: You?
1: And, my mood isn't always great. You know what I mean? Afterwards.
2: Well, I spend every day with a feckin' mule of an ass of a thing. And I'll tell you something, I find it very frustrating sometimes. You know?
1: Wow.
2: That's what I think. If you're asking me.
1: Obviously, there's...
2: The big hee-haw head in you.
1: Obviously, yeah, there's some subtleties to this. They're obviously differentiating between variety of donkey on this one.
2: Well, yeah, well, you tell me now, because we both seem very infuriated on this.
1: Dan and Cork immediately spotted there. Anyway, look, Dan, don't worry about it. It's grand.
2: Apparently, people feel calmer, less lonely. I'll give him that. I'll give him that. I wouldn't say I was ever lonely in his company, sure. But he's it's the big furry back to rub when you get lonely there. And in a short period of time with these animals, people who study or pick up on their body language cues. So if you can read the body language of a donkey, trust me, I can. Sometimes you open the door and it's just like.
1: I'll tell you something. So you're saying, it's the donkey in the room, as opposed to the elephant. Yeah. You're saying the donkey in the room is, is me.
2: Yeah, well, I just said, big L. A donkey.
1: No, that's
2: a mule of an ass of a thing.
1: That's okay.
2: But here's the good thing. Regardless of which one of us is right, it doesn't even matter. Because spending 3 minutes with a donkey makes your mood better, but it also cheers up the donkey. So it's a mutually beneficial three minutes.
1: That part of it I would agree with. Because I've seen you bounce out of here in great form, having come in. Like you were,
2: and spend time with the donkey, I have, yeah.
1: It's not proud. I'll have to grant you that. Yeah, I suppose.
2: It cheers up both. It cheers both. Both creatures get great benefit out of the shared companionship. There's something about it. Something a donkey can give you.
1: What I was just going to say. Why have they differentiated a donkey?
2: Yeah.
1: From any other of the sort of equine type creatures, general horses, and
2: a lot of it comes down to
1: ponies and whatever
2: body language and the way they can sort of read each other's body language. They sort of seem to be very sensitive animals, and they like the company. It seems obvious that they like the company. They like to be around you. It just seems quite odd. It's like the way being around a dog and being around a cat. You die in front of your cat, the cat goes, "There's more food." You die in front of the dog goes, "Oh no, I better call an ambulance or something like that."
1: Yeah. Because the instances of that have been well documented.
2: Yeah.
1: Although I suppose in fairness, no, the only thing, I have to be fair, I'll have to roll back on this particular kind of, similarity, because in fairness, donkeys do work hard, don't they? They have had to carry the load for a long time.
2: Not anymore, Jim. That's a thing of the past. A donkey now is just appreciated for being a humble version of a horse who stands around making people feel good because of the way they look. They're not expected to do much. They just contribute in other ways.
1: Yeah.
2: Look at them over there.
1: They're just hee-hawing on them all the time.
2: Yeah. Go on, say it again. Hee-haw. Jeez.
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Van Halen, Why Can't This Be Love? At Radio Nova, where we play seriously addictive music. This is Marty Miller here. Did you hear that story during the week about a poor old ram who got stuck in a concrete pipe, a drainage pipe on the farm where he lives, because 9 randy sheep were taking him to the cleaners, literally, and he was shattered and he ran off to hide and rest in a concrete pipe and then got himself stuck with the 9 the amorous ones outside the door bleating at him, or outside the pipe. The name of the ram, Rambo. Brilliant. This is Nova.

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0: Nova. We play seriously addictive music. And they are the White Stripes. We're heading for the news at 8 o'clock. We've a really nice weekend prize for grabs today. Have a listen to this.
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13: It's 8 o'clock. Good morning. I'm Quisha Connolly. The Taoiseach says he isn't in favour of a united Ireland. Micheál Martin says the idea of a going-it-alone approach would be very problematic and very regressive in terms of unity. The Taoiseach says both the British and Irish government need to cooperate when it comes to Northern Ireland.
14: It's because of the British-Irish government working together that created the Good Friday Agreement. Remember Downing Street Declaration, John Major and Albert Reynolds, Bertie Ahern and Tony Blair. It's that. And I always remember the late Martin Mincer saying it to me when I attended British Irish. It's the two governments have to work in lockstep to ensure progress in the North.
13: The White House has denied access to journalists from CNN, MS Now and Politico, following through on the US president's announcement he'd banned them from the building's grounds. Media teams from the three news outlets say their press passes were confiscated on Saturday morning when they went to the White House. They've indicated they may contest the ban on the ground. It conflicts with the US Constitution's First Amendment protections for free speech and a free press. President Donald Trump has also threatened to ban other media outlets from the White House. Denmark's foreign minister insists a new deal with the US over Greenland respects his country's red lines. US President Donald Trump says America has gained permanent control over the Arctic island security after months of threatening to seize it. Analysts say the details released so far appear to be very similar to the existing deal, which has been in place since the 1950s. But Danish MP Lars Christian Brask says there are differences.
15: The 1951 agreement was made between Denmark and the US. There wasn't any Greenlandic politicians involved. And that's a different to this transaction because the Greenlanders have been there the whole negotiating term. So a diplomatic and political win for Greenland.
13: The Taoiseach and Finance Minister has indicated tax breaks for childminders could be on the cards in next year's budget. Simon Harris says it would apply to childminders who work out of their own homes. People who provide childminding services out of their own house can earn up to €15,000 a year tax-free, according to the Irish Independent. However, it would only benefit childminders who look after less than three children. People will be able to have their say on plans to boost tourism in North Cork. Fine Gael is asking communities to make their views known on the draft Ballyhora County Experience Development Plan. It's now available for public consultation, with submissions being accepted until the 15th of October. TD for Cork Northwest Deputy John Paul O'Shea says there's enormous potential for the region.
16: It's important that people living across those areas in North Cork and Limerick get the opportunity to engage with the consultation process and to ensure that their views are reflected in the final plan. The Ballyhora region has a great potential tourism with outdoor recreation, with heritage, culture and rural enterprise. There's lots to be proud of in that part of the region, so we're asking everybody that lives there to get involved and be part of it.
13: And Ed Sheeran has spoken about taking difficult decisions and making mistakes as he performed for the first time since all his support acts withdrew from his current stadium tour. It's after rapper Macklemore was dropped by the promoters following comments in support of Palestine during an earlier show in New Jersey. There was a small pro-Palestine protest near the venue last night in Philadelphia, where Ed Sheeran shared his views at the start of his now solo gig.
17: What happened in Israel and at the Nova Music Festival on October 7th was horrific and compounded centuries of Jewish pain. What is happening in Gaza is catastrophic and unjustifiable and disproportionate.
13: And that's the latest news update at 4 minutes past eight.
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20: Later
0: on, it's going to be bright and sunny, dry for most of us. We'll have some hazy sunshine at times and 18 degrees. Now, later tonight, rain in the west, drier on the east.
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0: That's nice. That's Crowded House Weather with you. I've got another nice one coming up for you in a few minutes, because around about 8:30 on a Sunday morning, I just like to do a tune that's easy, like a Sunday morning. So in other words, for you, if you're lucky enough to still be in the bed and just staring at the ceiling or in a little daydream or whatever, a tune for you so that you don't have to get, you know, all riled up. Now, of course, the one before it and after it could have you riled up, but at 8:30, you'll chill. Just like that. This is Nova.
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2: The biggest selling single of 1983 in the States was The Police, Every Breath You Take. 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There was years I was singing comma, chameleon. I just thought he was sub-editing his friend's notes passed in class or something. That's what I used to do. I love a red pen.
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0: Radio Nova. This is Marty Miller here. So here we are then. It is the 20th of September. Have the people in your world, if you have the people in your world, started college yet? Is that on your radar this year, or are they back into college, and how's it going? Obviously, you know, there are people who travel abroad for college from our country, or maybe they travel from one part of the country to another. But generally, we try not to go too far. Unlike the States, where you can literally live in one part of the world and travel 3,000-4,000 kilometres away to go to college. So that's like the other side of the world in some parts. So maybe parents are kind of like worried about their kids going, they're not ready for this kind of thing. They don't know how to do laundry. They don't know how to cook for themselves. Never mind just surviving a week without company. You can hire a local mom now who will do shopping for them and check in and... I swear to God, Google hire a local mom and you'll get the full rundown of moms who have nothing else to do except look after your kids. What world are we living in?
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14: It's 9 o'clock. Good morning. I'm Ruth O'Connell.
6: The Taoiseach has criticised Sinn Féin's approach to calling for independence from the UK. Sinn Féin's Mary Lou MacDonald and Michelle O'Neill joined the leaders of Scotland and Wales on Monday in saying Westminster's time is running out. However, the Taoiseach says Sinn Féin has set back Irish unity by collaborating with Wales and Scotland on the issue and says a going-it-alone approach would be very problematic and very regressive in terms of unity. Micheál Martin says both the Irish and British governments need to cooperate when it comes to Northern Ireland.
14: We've negotiated a joint framework agreement on legacy, which has eluded both governments and different successive governments for 30 years. It means something to people, and it means something to families. I've always said, because I grew up in the 1970s and the 80s, I was part of the Good Friday Agreement as a government minister. I have little time for rhetoric. Rhetoric is not decisiveness. I understand politicians and people want to appeal to their electoral bases from time to time, but that cuts nothing in terms of progress in Northern Ireland, in my view.
6: Denmark's foreign minister insists a new deal with the US over Greenland respects his country's red lines. US President Donald Trump says America's gained permanent control over the Arctic island security after months of threatening to seize it. Analysts say the details released so far appear to be very similar to the existing deal, which has been in place since the 1950s. But Danish MP Lars Christian Brask says there are differences.
15: The 1951 agreement was made between Denmark and the US. There wasn't any Greenlandic politicians involved, and that's a different to this transaction, because the Greenlanders have been there the whole negotiating term, so a diplomatic and political win for Greenland.
6: It's been another night during which Russia and Ukraine have traded deadly drone attacks. Russian officials say two people were killed around Moscow, while Ukrainian authorities say four died in the Kyiv region, including three children. Both sides also reported widespread damage with hundreds of drones launched towards Moscow and dozens of sites hit around Kyiv. Meanwhile, the US has imposed new sanctions on Russia, targeting both officials and the economy. They're attempting to starve President Vladimir Putin of resources for his continued invasion of Ukraine. The White House has denied access to journalists from CNN, MS Now and Politico following through on the US president's announcement he'd ban them from the building's grounds. Media teams from the three news outlets say their press passes were confiscated on Saturday morning when they went to the White House. They've indicated they may contest the ban on the grounds it conflicts with the US Constitution's First Amendment protections for free speech and a free press. The Taoiseach has indicated tax breaks for childminders could be on the cards in next year's budget. Simon Harris says it would apply to childminders who work out of their own homes. People who provide childminding services out of their own house can earn up to €15,000 a year tax-free, according to the Irish Independent. However, it will only benefit childminders who look after fewer than three children. Ed Sheeran has spoken about taking difficult decisions and making mistakes as he performed for the first time since all his support acts withdrew from his current US stadium tour. It's after rapper Macklemore was dropped by the promoters following comments in support of Palestine during an earlier show in New Jersey. There was a small pro-Palestine protest near the venue last night in Philadelphia. At the start of the show, Ed Sheeran said he's worried about the idea venues should pre-approve content of performers and says it should never happen in the free world, then clarified his position.
16: I want to address the question of where I stand in the situation in Israel and Palestine and whether my doing this concert here tonight implies where I stand. I have tried in my career not to be a political commentator of any kind because I want my music and shows to be about unity, not division, about humanity, not politics.
6: And that's your news at 4 minutes past nine.
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18: Here's
0: what we got for your Sunday. Bright and sunny, dry for most. We'll have some hazy sunshine and mild enough. Now, there'll be some showers in the west later, dry for the east, and sunny spells in a high of 22 tomorrow.
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Radio Nova, we play Seriously Addictive Music. Before Bruce was on, Dire Straits played for you. And I just want to let you know, in case you've missed this, the Dire Straits Experience is going to be rolling into town next September. So you've a year to kind of go, oh yeah, I must remember to do that. Chris White from Dire Straits days is in the band, and he has gathered a pile of genuinely brilliant musicians to play the music of Dire Straits. It's going to be in the Three Olympia next September. You're on Nova.

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We're giving you a chance to win a really nice prize this week, especially if you like cars and entertainment around cars. Matt will tell you more when he's on here after 10. Speaking of a nice prize, this is a great story. Say you're at the stage of your life where you've decided, I'm going to downsize the house. Maybe one of you's gone, sadly, and it's time to move on. But you've been in the house forever. You've maybe the children have grown up there and whatnot.

0: Radio Nova Sula Cahaver, this week in music history. On Jochtin Show, Quivney and Mudge are two of music's greatest talents at Dog Ro Lua. In Egypt, Shocked O'Kailu, Jimi Hendrix, and Oslan in London, Agish Fehe Shocked.
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0: Agus and Jochtin Show, in Egypt, Shocked O'Shocked, the world mourned the loss of Mark Bolan. O'Kailu, a Dimpish Glushon, Agish Fehe Ni.
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0: Queen Gnóthach can chopped and shot in Egypt shocked the walk in Mons Gananiot and Vishon the bicycle race. It featured 65 models of Zidig Rohiot nuts on rented bikes. Agusair Darren Chopton Shaw Nijig Ukto Hain, Simon and Garfunkel reunited like Kyokurum in Central Park in New York, Ekshenim Oscor Lam Middle Dinner.
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9: He's a tomont rush to be thanks to the chance of Alla Contorto. 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

0: 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We're here with the indoor festival of cars and entertainment for everyone at the RDS. It's the European Motor Show. Get your 2027 off to a flying start at the RDS. And there's a chance for you to win this weekend with that same show. More details on that in a few minutes. In case you didn't hear me talk about it earlier, I have to mention it again because it's just so great, especially as we've just played Phil Collins, Phil Bailey, Easy Lover, Shattered Knackered Lover. You heard that story during the week about a ram on a farm in the UK who was worn out, basically. Too much loving. And 9 randy sheep basically chased him into a concrete drainage pipe on the farm where he lived. And he was in there and he was having a rest and hiding, basically, from the 9 bleating outside the entrance of the pipe. Come on out, we'll show you a good time. And no, he got stuck. Couldn't get out of the pipe, so had to be rescued. The name of the ram? Of course it is. Rambo.
1: 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The European Motor Show is coming back to the RDS this January for 2 unmissable days of cars, culture and entertainment. 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

0: music. Sad to think that if she was still with us, she'd only have been 43 at this stage. It would have been her birthday last week. That's Amy Winehouse and Back to Black at Radio Nova, where we play seriously addictive music. Matt's on the radio here in a few minutes. He's going to kick off with some Blur and a chance for you to win something really nice.
1: And now,
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3: Let's take a quick look at some events you might want to stick in your diary. And this weekend, you can counteract the Sunday scaries with some comedy from Neil Delamere. He'll be in the Olympia on Sunday night. St Etienne are also set for the Olympia. They'll be there on Tuesday. The IFI Documentary Fest kicks off on Wednesday with a diverse choice as ever. You can have a browse at ifi.ie. And the Dublin Theatre Festival kicks off on Thursday, bringing world-class theatre to our stages. 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
11: In the Premier League this afternoon, Manchester United look to ease the pressure on their head coach with a win at Fulham before the international break. United lost to rival City last Sunday before being dumped out of the League Cup midweek by Brighton. Leeds United look to keep their momentum up as they face Crystal Palace from 2. Daniel Farke's men started the week strong with a 4-1 win over Newcastle on Monday. Manchester City welcome Sunderland to the Etihad and Liverpool look for their second win against Bournemouth. Yesterday, Arsenal's perfect start to the season came to an end with a 3-0 defeat away to Brighton. Boss Mikel Arteta says they didn't do the basics well enough.
12: When we had the ball, especially in our own half, we were extremely poor technically and not respecting the game and the game principles that you have to apply against a team that wants to come and press you man to man. So that never gave us the option to dominate and control the game in the manner that we wanted.
11: Celtic go into their Scottish Premiership clash with Rangers this afternoon, looking to put a tough week behind them. Martin O'Neill's men will be out for revenge, having been beaten by Rangers in the Scottish League Cup this day last week. The former Ireland boss has come under scrutiny following that defeat and Celtic's European defeat to Ferencvaros on Thursday. That's your sport for now. With the latest from the Nova newsroom, I'm Owen Glacken. Martin and McDonald's clash over Irish unity, and in sport, Celtic look to put a tough week behind them. The Taoiseach has criticised Sinn Féin's approach to calling for independence from the UK. Sinn Féin's Mary Lou MacDonald and Michelle O'Neill joined the leaders of Scotland and Wales on Monday in saying Westminster's time is running out. However, the Taoiseach says Sinn Féin has set back Irish unity by collaborating with Wales and Scotland on the issue and says a going-it-alone approach would be very problematic and very regressive in terms of unity. Micheál Martin says both the Irish and British governments need to cooperate when it comes to Northern Ireland.
13: We've negotiated a joint framework agreement on legacy, which has eluded both governments and different successive governments for 30 years. It means something to people, and it means something to families. I've always said, because I grew up in the 1970s and the 80s, I was part of the Good Friday Agreement as a government minister. I have little time for rhetoric. Rhetoric is not decisiveness. I understand politicians and people want to appeal to their electoral bases from time to time, but that cuts nothing in terms of progress in Northern Ireland, in my view.
11: Denmark insists its sovereignty over Greenland hasn't been compromised by an agreement allowing a larger US military presence. The US President Donald Trump says the deal gives America permanent control over security and all other needs in the territory. Some specific details are yet to be made public. NATO has welcomed the arrangement, but people in Greenland have mixed reactions.
14: I'm not comfortable, but I'll wait to see the agreement in concrete terms.
15: Denmark is such a small country. It cannot defend itself when it's such a small country. It's safer. My future is safer with the United States.
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11: Taoiseach Simon Harris says the possibility of bringing Canada into the Erasmus programme merits consideration. The EU initiative enables students to study at colleges around Europe for up to a year. Canadian Prime Minister Mark Carney indicated his interest in such a move after his country was invited to begin talks on becoming the EU's first associate member. That's your news for now.

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3: Staying bright, sunny and dry for the afternoon. Highs of 16 to 18 degrees in some light winds. 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

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I said he's a scumbag.

Arctic Monkeys and Blur on Radio Nova, playing Seriously Addicted Music with Matt Dempsey. Good morning. The sun is shining. It's a Sunday morning and it's nice outside, honestly. But a little bit cold. I had the heater on the car on the way up. Foreigner here at Nova.

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0: Seriously Addictive Music Weekend at Radio Nova is brought to you by the European Motors Show. And get your, well, 2027 off to a flying start at the RDS January 30 and 31st. I set cameras somewhere in my heart and you stole the sun from my heart from Manning Street Preachers. I did say it's a bit cool outside today. It is. The sun is shining, and on the way from Nace, I had the heating on in the car. I know. But it was a bit chilly earlier on. But there is news. Ireland's got to brace itself for a warm and humid spell. Monday, Tuesday, Wednesday next week. Temperatures 22 to 23 degrees in late September. How about that? Although Met Aaron do say there will be rain and drizzle at times as well. And this means temperatures in the first 16 days of September is running about 3 degrees above normal in Dublin and 0.6 warmer than June. And at least it'll be warm. 22, 23 degrees on Tuesday, Monday and Tuesday of next week. Isn't that mad in late September? Now, on the way, music from Radiohead, some Google Dolls and Iris, and we've got a big draw to tell you about, which is happening tomorrow morning with PJ and Jim. Want to get you into that draw, I'll tell you how, very shortly.
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0: always get what you want from the Rolling Stones at Radio Nova. And seriously addictive music from the Goo Goo Dolls and Iris as well. Paul and Fionn heading back down from Dublin to Cork after a Good Kid concert last night. Listen, I suppose if you're heading for Cork, you're probably listening on DAB, Radio Nova, available in lots of parts of Ireland on DAB in your car radio. So hope you had a good time, lads, last night. Ali says, I had the heating on last night. Yeah, a couple of people did. We kind of contemplated it, but in the end, went for a blanket instead. It turns out to be a lot cheaper than turning the heating on in September. And Marie, she also says she had the heating on last night because it was a bit chilly. I won't say best of luck, but congratulations everybody to the Dublin Half Marathon this morning in the Phoenix Park. No doubt some people are still trotting along, but well done to everybody who's taking part in that. Speaking of events, well, get your 2027 off to a flying start at the European Motor Show. Returns to the RDS Saturday 30th and 31st of January. It's an indoor festival of cars and entertainment for everybody, from the little ones to the biggies, with F1, supercars, motorbikes, incredible vehicles, live entertainment and inspirational motor personalities and stories as well. Tickets are now on sale. We've got this prize, which we're giving away tomorrow morning with PJ and Jim on the Morning Glory, just after 9. The prize is double passes to the show for two people and an overnight stay for two at the 4-star Killeshea Hotel in Naas in County Kildare, including dinner and breakfast, plus Mondello Park, a driving experience. I mentioned yesterday, I've done this. It's unbelievable. And a year's Mondello Park membership as well. What a lovely, lovely prize. You're listening for a particular cue to text, which is going to play very shortly. When you hear that, just text Motor and your details to 087-1818-100. I'll give somebody a quick shout back and tell them they're in the draw tomorrow. Now remember, there's only 16 people in that draw. So a 16 to 1 chance of kind of winning that fine, fine prize. So listen very carefully.
1: 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Meet me here Monday through Thursday from 7 and after 9 on Sundays. We'll keep the seriously addictive music rolling and keep your evening sounding that bit better. 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

0: 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We did play our cue to text for the European Motor Show. Alison is in Dunleary. Hello.
1: Hello, how are you?
0: Very good. My hometown. My hometown. I miss Dunleary.
1: There you go.
0: Where are you in Dunleary?
1: I'm near the People's Park, near the sea.
0: Oh, very good. Oh, lovely there today. And will you go for a walk on the pier?
1: I would do, except that I'm ringing you from France.
0: Oh my God, you took us to France. You took Radio Nova to France.
1: I took Nova to France, couldn't leave it behind.
0: Very good. Where are you in France?
1: I'm in Brittany.
0: Oh, lovely.
1: I'm on my holidays.
0: Lovely, okay. So the European Motor Show returns to the RDS Saturday 30th and 31st. You're in the draw with PJ and Jim tomorrow morning. The prize is for double passes for the show. Two nights stay at the four-star gorgeous Killeshea Hotel in Naas in County Kildare, including dinner, breakfast, plus Mondello Park driving experience, which I've done. It's amazing. And a year's Mondello Park membership as well. So listen to you. Best of luck in that draw tomorrow morning.
1: Brilliant. Brilliant, brilliant, brilliant. Thank you so much.
0: And thank you for bringing Radio Nova to France.
1: I did, yeah.
0: Oui, oui. Merci, mademoiselle.
1: Bonjour, yeah, monsieur. Thank you very much.
0: Au revoir.
1: Bye.
0: Bye. Another chance to get into that draw in the next hour here at Radio Nova.
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9: With the latest from the Nova newsroom, I'm Owen Glacken. Martin and McDonald's clash over Irish unity. And in sport, Celtic look to put a tough week behind them. The Taoiseach has criticised Sinn Féin's approach to calling for independence from the UK. Sinn Féin's Mary Lou MacDonald and Michelle O'Neill joined the leaders of Scotland and Wales on Monday in saying Westminster's time is running out. However, the Taoiseach says Sinn Féin has set back Irish unity by collaborating with Wales and Scotland on the issue and says a going-it-alone approach would be very problematic and very regressive in terms of unity. Micheál Martin says both the Irish and British governments need to cooperate when it comes to Northern Ireland.
10: Negotiated a joint framework agreement on legacy, which has eluded both governments and different successive governments for 30 years. It means something to people, and it means something to families. I've always said, because I grew up in the 1970s and the 80s, I was part of the Good Friday Agreement as a government minister. I have little time for rhetoric. Rhetoric is not decisiveness. I understand politicians and people want to appeal to their electoral bases from time to time, but that cuts nothing in terms of progress in Northern Ireland, in my view.
9: Denmark insists its sovereignty over Greenland hasn't been compromised by an agreement allowing a larger US military presence. The US President Donald Trump says the deal gives America permanent control over security and all other needs in the territory. Some specific details are yet to be made public. NATO has welcomed the arrangement, but people in Greenland have mixed reactions.
11: I'm not comfortable, but I'll wait to see the agreement in concrete terms.
12: Denmark is such a small country. It cannot defend itself when it's such a small country. It's safer. My future is safer with the United States.
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9: Taoiseach Simon Harris says the possibility of bringing Canada into the Erasmus programme merits consideration. The EU initiative enables students to study at colleges around Europe for up to a year. Canadian Prime Minister Mark Carney indicated his interest in such a move after his country was invited to begin talks on becoming the EU's first associate member. That's your news for now. Your sport and weather are next.
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9: In the Premier League this afternoon, Manchester United look to ease the pressure on their head coach with a win at Fulham before the international break. United lost to rival City last Sunday before being dumped out of the League Cup midweek by Brighton. Leeds United look to keep their momentum up as they face Crystal Palace from 2. Daniel Farke's men started the week strong with a 4-1 win over Newcastle on Monday. Manchester City welcome Sunderland to the Etihad and Liverpool look for their second win against Bournemouth. Yesterday, Arsenal's perfect start to the season came to an end with a 3-0 defeat away to Brighton. Boss Mikel Arteta says they didn't do the basics well enough.
14: When we had the ball, especially in our own half, we were extremely poor technically and not respecting the game and the game principles that you have to apply against a team that wants to come and press you man to man. So that never gave us the option to dominate and control the game in the manner that we wanted.
9: Celtic go into their Scottish Premiership clash with Rangers this afternoon, looking to put a tough week behind them. Martin O'Neill's men will be out for revenge, having been beaten by Rangers in the Scottish League Cup this day last week. The former Ireland boss has come under scrutiny following that defeat and Celtic's European defeat to Ferencváros on Thursday. That's your sport for now.
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9: Staying bright, sunny and dry for the afternoon. Highs of 16 to 18 degrees in some light winds. 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

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And Many of Horror on Radio Nova playing Seriously Addictive Music, and AC/DC as well in there. And Thunderstruck, it's Matt Dempsey on this Sunday morning. How about some Talking Heads after Alanis Morissette? Hand in My Pocket, Peeling an Orange. It's Nova.

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1: Pat Courtney in the afternoon, 100%. He's probably my favourite DJ. He's just real. He's down to earth.
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0: Cocky Heads burning down the house at Radio Nova, which we don't want you to do. Of course, playing seriously addictive music from Alanis Morissette as well. And Hand in My Pocket. Sports diary for today. You heard 2 o'clock Premier League, Leeds, Crystal Palace, Bournemouth, Liverpool, Man City, Sunderland, Fulham, Man United at 4:30. In the Championship, it's Wolves, West Brom, Norwich and Bolton. In Scotland, of course, at midday, which we'll keep an eye on, Celtic and Rangers, the BMW PGA Championship final day in golf. How will Rory do today? In rugby, the WXV at 2:45, Ireland versus USA in Cameron Hill. And Gaelic Games, Kerry, senior football final today, Dr. Crokes versus Rathmore. World Cycling, World Road Championship in cycling goes on well again today as well. So if you have an interest in those, that's what's going on, and you'll know what you want to hear later on. Still to come, another chance for you to get into our draw tomorrow morning. Radio Nova celebrating the European Motor Show returning to Dublin in January 2027. Got a fine prize up for grabs, and you got to listen for the cue to text, which is on the way. Also on the way, some movie news. And how about on a Sunday morning, I'm just going to stick it in. The Doors, Riders on the Storm, on the way, Nova.
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0: Oh, how good did The Doors and Riders on the Storm sound? Fantastic. And that from Tales for Fears at Radio Nova. Everybody wants to rule the world. 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
2: In cinemas, Resident Evil is a terrifying new survival horror reboot set during an outbreak in Raccoon City as an unlikely medical courier tries to survive the night.
3: Can you hear me? Hello? I'm not a cop, so I don't know what to say, but I have an emergency here. Hello?
2: This is a real-time adrenaline-fueled nightmare that perfectly captures the panic of the original video games. Resident Evil gets 4 stars.
4: Page 48. What is repetition? Say again, miss. What is repetition?
5: He pushed a girl down the stairs.
6: I'm going to tell everyone that you attacked me.
2: Also in cinemas, Bad Apples is a wicked and wild dark comedy starring Saoirse Ronan as an exhausted but dedicated teacher.
7: 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And then she comes back to school the next day, and this has had a lot of unexpected positive effects.
2: Director Yonatan Etzler, they're explaining the film's bizarre premise that had me hooked from start to finish. Hear more of our chat right now on Nova.ie and see why Bad Apples gets 5 stars from me. Clint Dreiberg, you're Man at the Movies, thanks to Manhattan Popcorn. 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

0: Coldplay in A Sky Full of Stars at Radio Nova. And it'll be a venue full of stars. There's a nice segue. To Soho Dublin on Thursday for the Radio Nova birthday party. It's going to be the biggest one ever. Your chance to have a really good time and win as well, which I'll tell you about in a moment. And live music from the Nova Know-It-Alls and Stand Back, the Stevie Nicks experience. 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And your chance, of course, to play the Nova Noise on stage. Plus, all partygoers are in the running to win a Nova Gold card. 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It's 123.ie. So don't tell me, with a couple of days to go, you haven't registered. There's a handful of places left, so you have to do it today. 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So go and do it now, just a couple of tickets left. Don't leave it till later in the week, because they'll be all gone, and we'll see you on Thursday. And speaking of the Nova Noise, by the way, I'm going to give you a chance to play that just after midday.
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0: Slane next year, a couple of nights. 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
1: Hello?
0: Kevin Bulger and Maynooth. 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
1: Hey, Matt, how are you getting on?
0: I'm very good. Good news, you're in the draw tomorrow morning for the prize. Double pass for the European Motor Show in January in Dublin at the RDS. An overnight stay for two at the four-star Killishi Hotel in Naas, County Kildare, including dinner and breakfast. And Mondello Park, that driving experience and a year's Mondello Park membership. You're in the draw tomorrow morning. Got to make sure you're listening?
1: Ah, fantastic. Absolutely. Listen every morning, so I'll be listening anyway.
0: Brilliant. Just after nine, they do the draw, okay?
1: That's fantastic. Thanks very much. Really appreciate it.
0: Thank you very much, Kevin. Another chance to get into that draw with me in the next hour here at Radio Nova. Also, we play for €41,950 on the Nova Noise. So have a think about it. I think at this point, you know, it has to be going in one direction, surely, and everybody must be getting close. No, at this point, look at the clues and look at the incorrect guesses on the website. And please don't come on with something bizarre left to centre. Come on. Let's get this one. We'll play Nova Noise just after midday.
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9: With the latest from the Nova Newsroom, I'm Owen Glacken. A new Dublin telescope highlights child homelessness. And in sport, Enzo Maresca expects his toughest test yet as city boss. A new telescope has been unveiled in Dublin city centre to highlight child homelessness. The Stargazer Dobsonian Telescope in St Patrick's Park allows viewers to see the stars in the sky irrespective of the time of day or weather conditions. Focus Ireland says the telescope represents the more than 5,600 children experiencing homelessness in Ireland, more than twice the number of stars visible to the naked eye. Science educator Dr Niamh Shaw shares the meaning behind the installation.
10: You know, when you look up into the night sky, it said that with the naked eye, in a reasonably dark area, you can see about 2,500 stars. And looking at that through the eyepiece, you go, oh my gosh, that's loads. And actually, that's less than half of the amount of children that are experiencing homelessness right now.
9: A man in his 50s has died following a single vehicle collision in County Meath. He was fatally injured when the car he was driving struck a premises on Connacht Street at Boy at approximately 2 o'clock this morning. His body has since been removed from the scene to the mortuary at Our Lady's Hospital, Navan, where a post-mortem examination will take place in due course. Gardaí and Kells are appealing to anyone who may have witnessed the collision to come forward. They also want to hear from anyone with camera footage that may assist the investigation.
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3: Live.
9: Balbriggan's new Harbour Square has officially opened. The redevelopment of the town's historic Quay Street and Harbour area cost €15 million. It's part of the larger Our Balbriggan Rejuvenation Programme, which aims to invest up to €55 million in the town by 2030. Extending across 19,300 square metres, Harbour Square features a multi-purpose civic plaza and a linear park designed to host markets, festivals and cultural events. That's your Nova News for now. 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
9: Enzo Maresca expects his toughest test yet as Manchester City manager when his side hosts Sunderland later. The Italian has made a strong start in the hot seat, winning 6 successive matches in all competitions since defeat in the Community Shield. But he's trying not to get carried away.
11: Very happy with these 5-6 games in a row, but the main focus now is just on the next one. I'm not thinking that we won 6 in a row. For sure, I prefer to win the games than not, but just on that now, focus in the next one, and then finally we have the international break.
9: Victory for City will move them 3 points clear at the top of the Premier League. That kicks off at 2. At the same time, Bournemouth face Liverpool and Leeds welcome Crystal Palace. Then from 4:30, Michael Carrick could really do with a win to ease some early season pressure. His Manchester United team go to Craven Cottage to face Fulham. And just getting underway, Celtic manager Martin O'Neill is under pressure to gain a measure of revenge in a second Old Firm derby in a row. They're at home to Rangers, having been thrashed at Ibrox last weekend in the Scottish League Cup, which was followed by a heavy Europa League defeat midweek. That's your sport for now.
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9: Staying bright, sunny and dry for the afternoon. Highs of 16 to 18 degrees in some light winds. 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
0: Let's do it. 440-4100 is the important number. 440-4100, almost €42,000. 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

Jerry Rafferty's Bacon Street at Radio Nova and Kings of Leon on News Somebody. 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On this Sunday afternoon, going to try and give away a load of cash after Aerosmith at Nova.

0: Let's get down to business. How you, Mick?
1: All right, pal. How are you?
0: Not too bad. Well?
1: Good, good, good.
0: You all ready for another week?
1: Struggling here, to be honest with you. I was walking there yesterday.
0: Were you? Okay. Okay. So feet up today.
1: Yeah, just relax and chilling out.
0: What do you think?
1: I think it's a kitchen touch bin. Kitchen bin with a touch lid. So someone presses down on the lid pops up, and then a pomegranate is dropped into it. Okay, pal.
0: No worries.
1: Thank
0: nice.
1: You. Try again. Thank you.
0: Afternoon, David.
2: Oh, yeah.
0: Right, what do you think?
2: I think it may be mandarin orange being tipped out of a bin into a bucket.
0: Being tipped out of a bin into a bucket?
2: Yep.
0: Into a bucket.
2: Right, okay, thanks.
0: Thanks a lot, bye-bye. Afternoon, Ray.
3: How's it going?
0: You out and about today?
3: Yeah, I've just finished work there, now, eh?
0: Oh, very good. What do you think it is, Nova Noise?
3: I think it's a mandarin rolling off a shelf in the fridge into a vegetable drawer.
0: It ain't. Thanks. Thanks a lot. Bye bye. We roll on to €42,000 tomorrow. €42,000 tomorrow morning, 7:30 and 8:30 on Morning Glory with PJ and Jim. Marty at midday and Mr. Pat on drive at 5. Let that sink in. €42,000. Another milestone on the Nova Noise. Remember the clues and the incorrect guesses. They're all on the website. Those guesses from now will be joining that list, that very long list, very shortly. But tomorrow is your next chance, tomorrow morning, to play for the cash. €42,000. I always say I'd whistle if I could, but I can't whistle. There you go. Best I can do. He's back tonight at 9 with his radio show, Brian Adams, here at Nova.

0: Tambourine Man from the Birds at Radio Nova. 25 minutes gone in that game in Scotland. Celtic 0, Rangers 0. And we'll give it a mention if there's any score there. Of course, Rangers gave them a bit of a hammering last week, didn't they? They did. Now, Radio Nova is a seriously addictive music weekend. It's with the European Motor Show returning to Dublin on January 27th. And we have a prize this weekend. Another chance to hear the cue to text very shortly. It's very bad to rattle paper on air, I'm told. They told me to stop doing it. I have paper in my hand. The prize is a double pass to the show for two, an overnight stay for two at the four-star Killishy Hotel in Naismith, there including dinner and breakfast, plus the Mondello Park driving experience, which I will never forget doing, and a year's Mondello Park membership as well. We want to get you into a draw tomorrow morning with PJ and Jim. The cue to text is coming up. Text MOTOR, your details, to 0871818100. We'll give somebody a shout back and they're in that draw tomorrow morning. It is that simple. Life on Mars from Mr. Bowie on the way at Nova. And also, how about, hold on, give me a second here. How about this coming up? Oh, yeah. Oh, can't wait. It's on the way.
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0: you still want it to end, do you? Just gorgeous. Put the headphones on like I did and just listen back to that. Turned up to 12. Gary Moore, Phil, Parisian Walkways on Radio Nova Blink. Seriously addictive music. Just absolutely gorgeous. I just went into a little trance here listening to that. Forgot where I was at the for a moment. There you are. I thought I was in the bath. I thought I was having a bath. Then I realised, no, you're on the radio. Idiot. Right, I did play the Cute Text for the European Motor Show, which is returning to Dublin in January, getting people into that draw. And I've got Helen in Pier Street in Dublin. What's you up to?
1: Helen on a Sunday, reading a book.
0: Oh, reading a book and listening to the radio. Yeah. Right, you're in that draw tomorrow for that prize of the double pass to the European Motor Show, returning in Dublin on January 2027. The overnight stay at the Killishy Hotel in County Kildare, 4-star hotel, overnight stay for two, and dinner and breakfast. Mondello Park driving experience and the 12 months Mondello Park membership. Are you a bit of a petrol head yourself, as they call them?
1: I am. I'm watching it on TV, but I was hoping to get in the draw for my son-in-law. He's an F1 fan, and he really loves it.
0: Very good. Well, look, best of luck in the draw tomorrow morning with PJ and Jim.
1: Thanks so much. Thank you.
0: I remember what I said. There's only 16 people in the draw, so 16-1 chance of winning that prize. And your next chance to win is in the next hour and then across the afternoon with Jason as well here on Radio Nova. 43 minutes gone in Scotland in that Premier... Do they call it Premiership? I think they call it up there. By the way, you know what it is. Celtic nil, Rangers 1, the latest from Celtic Park. There you go. If you're a Celtic fan, you're not too happy at the moment. I wouldn't think so. Hero from Chad Kruger coming shortly. Going to pop into the Radio Nova vinyl vault as well.
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0: Chad Kruger is here on Radio Nova, and the police in So Lonely and Sting in the newspapers today. He says he's never smoked anything that was legal and claims whilst discussing what he allows himself to have as a treat but staying healthy. He told the Times newspaper, "I like ice cream, I like wine, I like gin, I don't smoke, I've never smoked anything legal in my life." He previously admitted to puffing a marijuana. Particularly when he gets writer's block. He said a couple of puffs helps him with his writing. There you go. You learn something new every day. Right. In the next hour, music from Toto, some Killers, and we'll do some Eagles. Life in the Fast Lane. It's on the way here at Nova.
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2: Let's take a quick look at some events you might want to stick in your diary. And this weekend, you can counteract the Sunday scaries with some comedy from Neil Delamere. He'll be in the Olympia on Sunday night. Saint-Étienne are also set for the Olympia. They'll be there on Tuesday. The IFI Documentary Fest kicks off on Wednesday with a diverse choice as ever. You can have a browse at ifi.ie. And the Dublin Theatre Festival kicks off on Thursday, bringing world-class theatre to our stages. 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
15: With the latest from the Nova Newsroom, I'm Owen Glacken. A new Dublin telescope highlights child homelessness. And in sport, Enzo Maresca expects his toughest test yet as city boss. A new telescope has been unveiled in Dublin city centre to highlight child homelessness. The Stargazer Dobsonian Telescope in St Patrick's Park allows viewers to see the stars in the sky irrespective of the time of day or weather conditions. Focus Ireland says the telescope represents the more than 5,600 children experiencing homelessness in Ireland, more than twice the number of stars visible to the naked eye. Science educator Dr. Niamh Shaw shares the meaning behind the installation.
11: You know, when you look up into the night sky, it said that with the naked eye, in a reasonably dark area, you can see about 2,500 stars. And looking at that through the eyepiece, you go, oh my gosh, that's loads. And actually, that's less than half of the amount of children that are experiencing homelessness right now.
15: A man in his 50s has died following a single vehicle collision in County Meath. He was fatally injured when the car he was driving struck a premises on Connacht Street at Boy at approximately 2 o'clock this morning. His body has since been removed from the scene to the mortuary at Our Lady's Hospital, Navan, where a post-mortem examination will take place in due course. Gardaí and Kells are appealing to anyone who may have witnessed the collision to come forward. They also want to hear from anyone with camera footage that may assist the investigation.
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14: Live.
15: Balbriggan's new Harbour Square has officially opened. The redevelopment of the town's historic Quay Street and Harbour area cost €15 million. It's part of the larger Our Balbriggan Rejuvenation Programme, which aims to invest up to €55 million in the town by 2030. Extending across 19,300 square metres, Harbour Square features a multi-purpose civic plaza and a linear park designed to host markets, festivals and cultural events. That's your Nova News for now. Your sport and weather are next.
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15: Enzo Maresca expects his toughest test yet as Manchester City manager when his side hosts Sunderland later. The Italian has made a strong start in the hot seat, winning 6 successive matches in all competitions since defeat in the Community Shield. But he's trying not to get carried away.
16: Very happy with these 5-6 games in a row, but the main focus now is just on the next one. I'm not thinking that we won 6 in a row. For sure, I prefer to win the games than not. But just on that now, focus in the next one, and then finally we have the international break.
15: Victory for City will move them 3 points clear at the top of the Premier League. That kicks off at 2. At the same time, Bournemouth face Liverpool and Leeds welcome Crystal Palace. Then at 4:30, Michael Carrick could really do with the win to ease some early season pressure. His Manchester United squad go to Craven Cottage to face Fulham. And underway in the Scottish Premiership, Celtic manager Martin O'Neill is under pressure to gain a measure of revenge against Rangers in a second Old Firm derby in a row. At half-time, the score in Celtic Park is Rangers 1, Celtic 0. That's your sport for now.
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15: Staying bright, sunny and dry for the afternoon. Highs of 16 to 18 degrees in some light winds. 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

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Get your 2027 off to flying start at the RDS January 30 and 31st. God, it's mad saying 2027, isn't it? Not that far off now. It's something like, I don't want to scare you, 13 or 14 Saturdays or Sundays to Christmas. How dare you? We haven't even got Halloween out of the way yet. Don't start moaning at me on the text for mentioning the C word. Some Toto in Africa and Life in the Fast Lane from Radio Nova from the Eagles with Matt Dempsey on this Sunday. Killers and Human here at Nova.

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1: Pat Courtney in the afternoon, 100%. He's probably my favourite DJ. He's just real. He's down to earth.
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0: Bear, it's Bournemouth against Liverpool at the Vitality Stadium.
1: Cheers, Peter. A look at Man City Sunderland. Here's Pete Smith.
2: Whispering quietly in these parts, the transition from Guardiola to Maresca appears to be running smoothly. The Community Shield side has 6 consecutive wins in all competitions, with the satisfaction of winning the Manchester Derby in controversial manner. These are also heady days for Sunderland, who ended a 53-year wait for European football with a midweek success over Alkmaar, as Register Bree's team now prepare for their new Thursday-Sunday routines. At the Etihad Stadium, it's Manchester City against Sunderland.
1: Finally, the other 2 o'clock kickoff today is Leeds Crystal Palace. Adam Jurera.
3: Leeds are looking to extend their unbeaten league start, having taken 8 points from 4 matches after an impressive 4-1 win over Newcastle. Dominic Calvert-Lewin received an England call-up after that win, and no English player scored more Premier League goals in 2026. Keeping him quiet will be a challenge for Palace. They've conceded 11 league goals and at least twice in the last 10 top-flight matches. The Eagles have lost 3 of their opening 4, but Thursday's win in Europe should provide a welcome boost as they look to build some momentum. It's Leeds versus Crystal Palace at Elland Road.
1: Other game today is Fulham and Manchester United at 4 in the Scottish Premiership at the moment. It's Celtic 0, Rangers 1, and in the Championship, Wolves 1, West Brom 0. And Jason, of course, will keep you up to date on those scores from after 2.
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0: Brilliant music from The Darkness on Radio Nova, playing Seriously Addictive Music. And that, of course, one of their best songs ever. And I believe in a thing called love. So we did play the cue to text on the giveaway, trying to get people into this big draw tomorrow with PJ and Jim for a big, big prize, all to do with the European Motor Show, which is returning to Dublin in January, at the end of January. Let's make that call very quickly.
1: Hello.
0: Hello, Simon. It's Matt at Radio Nova.
1: How are you, Matt? Very much for that call.
0: Yeah, good.
1: Yeah, very good now.
0: You're in the draw tomorrow morning with PJ and Jim for that fine, fine prize.
1: Thanks very much for that, Matt. I much appreciate that.
0: Double passes for the European Motor Show. Also, the overnight stay for two at Killeshea Four-Star Hotel in County Kildare. Dinner, breakfast, plus the Mondello Park driving experience. And the 12-month Mondello Park membership. So best of luck in that tomorrow morning.
1: Thanks very much, Matt.
0: Right, more chances right across the afternoon with Jason. The final four spots, only 16 spots in that. So make sure you have a go this afternoon. Listen for the cue to text.
2: 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Apart from the writing, the singing and the bass, with a busy boy on keyboards, drum machines, even some Irish harp. And his pals were busy too, with Scott Gorham and Brian Danny on board, as well as Mark Knopfler and even Huey Lewis on harmonica. And Top of the Pops fans won't forget the Mid-Year collaboration. It's all there on the Philip Lynott album, released 44 years ago this week. And we'll have it for you in full on vinyl this Sunday night.
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0: 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A couple of songs we could play for Celtic fans. Bad Moon Rising and Keep the Faith. They've just been beaten by Rangers 1-0. Jason's here after two on Nova.
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11: With the latest from the Nova newsroom, I'm Owen Glacken. Fine Gael poll says Dubliners want more CCTV, and in sport, it's a busy day in the Premier League. 85% of Dubliners support greater use of CCTV cameras in high-crime areas. That's according to a recent Fine Gael poll, which finds residents want to increase surveillance at Lewis stops, housing estates and public parks. There are 209 Garda-operated CCTV cameras across the Dublin metropolitan area, roughly equating to one camera per 6,000 people. Dublin Bay South TD James Gagan says residents are fed up with antisocial behaviour.
12: Playgrounds have been set on fire, Shawmore Park playground, Diamond Park, right across Dublin really. There was an emphasis that they wanted to give Gardaí the modern tools that they needed to support surveillance in their areas and in their communities. While some expressed privacy concerns, over 75% of respondents felt that there should be more CCTV.
11: Two people have been killed following what's being described as the worst attack ever seen on Moscow. Ukraine launched 1,000 drones as voting concludes in elections in Russia, in which opposition parties who are against the war have not been allowed to contest. The overnight attacks hit a key oil refinery, while Ukrainian authorities say four have died from Russian strikes in the Kyiv region, including three children.
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11: Over 8,000 people have taken part in the Irish Life Dublin Half Marathon this morning. Runners from across the country completed a 13.1-mile track through Phoenix Park. James Hyland of Raheny Shamrocks won this morning's race, coming in at a time of 1 hour, 8 minutes and 51 seconds. He says it was a tough race.
8: Yeah, just saw it mile 12, so we are on Chesterfield, nice flat area. So figured I might as well not leave until the last 200. Not be as risky, so went hard for 400, got about a 60-meter gap, and then just was able to cruise home a bit and enjoy the finish.
11: That's your news for now.
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11: Manchester United manager Michael Carrick says it would be ridiculous to think about his future this early in the season. One Premier League win and an early exit from the EFL Cup have added some early pressure. Carrick feels they can start to turn things around at Fulham this afternoon by tightening up in defence.
13: We've played some really good football, exciting football, scored a lot of goals. That's very different to all of a sudden then conceding goals. It's a different thing, you know, you have to have two sides to it. I'm not downplaying it, you know, we need to stop conceding as many goals, that's really obvious to say, but we have scored a lot as well, so there's a balance to that.
11: That kicks off at 4:30, just getting underway in the Premier League. Bournemouth face Liverpool, Leeds welcome Crystal Palace, while Manchester City, who are on a 6-match win streak in all competitions, welcome Sunderland. Elsewhere, Rangers have retaken second place in the Scottish Premiership with a 1-0 win at Old Firm rivals Celtic. That's your sport for now.
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11: Staying bright, sunny and dry for the afternoon. Highs of 16 to 18 degrees in some light winds. 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

Radio Nova playing Seriously Addictive Weekend Music with Green Day and Boulevard of Broken Dreams and kicking things off. Fleetwood Mac, Go Your Own Way. It's Jason Collins for your Sunday afternoon. How are you? A busy one in the Premier League. I'll bring you up to speed on that in just a little bit. Wings and Four Non Blondes on the way, and all this weekend of Seriously Addictive Music on Radio Nova is brought to you by the European Motor Show. Get your 2027 off to a flying start at the RDS January 30th and 31st. And wow, do we have a prize for you. Tell you more about that very soon as well. But right now, the song that was 6 months in the making, inspired by Phil Spector's Wall of Sound, 24 layers of guitars in this. It is Bruce Springsteen and Born to Run. This is Radio Nova.

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1: Huh.

and what's going on? Well, quite a lot, actually. Three games underway in the Premier League since 2 o'clock. No goals yet between Leeds United versus Crystal Palace and Bournemouth versus Liverpool. Bournemouth putting Liverpool under a bit of pressure there, though. But it is one apiece at the Etihad. Manchester City versus Sunderland. Brian Brobbey equalising for Sunderland after Enzo Fernandez opener on 9 minutes. So two quick-fire goals there. The late kickoff, half four, should be a tasty game. Fulham welcome Manchester United to Craven Cottage. Keep you up to speed on all of that. Now, here on Radio Nova, we are celebrating the European Motor Show returning to Dublin in 2027. We have an incredible prize up for grabs. Tickets for two to the European Motor Show and an overnight stay for two at the four-star Killeshy Hotel in County Kildare, including a three-course dinner at the Pippin Tree restaurant, followed by a full Irish breakfast the following morning, plus an adrenaline-filled driving experience at Mondello Park. Oh, I'd absolutely love this myself. Choose from a Ferrari, Porsche, Audi R8, a Formula One-style open-wheel car or drift experience. And the winner will also receive 12 months of Mondello Park membership. We are registering people across the weekend to go into the draw and announcing the winner of this huge prize tomorrow morning on Morning Glory with PJ and Jim just after 9 a.m. All you need to do, if you don't know already, is to listen out for our cue to text. 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Wings next on Nova.

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0: Seriously Addictive Weekend Music on Radio Nova with the Beach Boys, Good Vibrations. And that's exactly what you'll be feeling at Radio Nova's 16th birthday listener party. We are back at the fantastic Soho Dublin on Dalyr Street next Thursday, September 24th, giving you the chance to meet and greet all of your favourite Nova presenters, along with live music from the Nova Know-It-Alls and Stand Back, the Stevie Nicks Experience. There's going to be a special live edition of Thursday is the New Friday Night 80s with DJ D Woods. And now, along with the chance to win a stash of concert tickets and playing the Nova Noise on stage, all lucky party goers are in the running to win a Nova Gold Card. 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And we're down to the last few tickets. 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Now, I've got the Queen of Rock and Roll on the way with the theme song to Mad Max Beyond the Thunderdome. Do you remember that movie? Master Blaster and all of that. It was a bit crazy. Great movie. Tina Turner is on the way on Nova.
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7: Due to the leaves falling in autumn and the challenges this brings, Earnroad Éireann wishes to advise customers that a revised timetable will take effect on Dart and Dublin commuter routes from Monday, September 21st until December 12th. Morning and evening peak services will be affected, with some earlier departure times. Please check travel times on the Earnroad Éireann app or irishrail.ie. 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

0: ELO, Anova and Sweet Talking Woman. Well, congratulations to Brian McGlinchey in Clondalkin, and fingers fast as first in our European Motor Show competition. You're now in the draw. Make sure to tune in tomorrow morning on Morning Glory with PJ and Jim. After 9, more chances to enter after 3, along with the Lemonheads, who were just here this weekend, and the Strokes, who are playing the 3 Arena next month. Jam packed with gigs, isn't it? This is Radio Nova.
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7: With the latest from the Nova Newsroom, I'm Eoin Glacken. Fine Gael poll says Dubliners want more CCTV. And in sport, it's a busy day in the Premier League. 85% of Dubliners support greater use of CCTV cameras in high-crime areas. That's according to a recent Fine Gael poll, which finds residents want to increase surveillance at Lewis stops, housing estates and public parks. There are 209 Garda-operated CCTV cameras across the Dublin metropolitan area, roughly equating to one camera per 6,000 people. Dublin Bay South TD James Gagan says residents are fed up with antisocial behaviour.
8: Playgrounds have been set on fire, Shawmore Park playground, Diamond Park, right across Dublin really. There was an emphasis that they wanted to give Gardaí the modern tools that they needed to support surveillance in their areas and in their communities. While some expressed privacy concerns, over 75% of respondents felt that there should be more CCTV.
7: Two people have been killed following what's being described as the worst attack ever seen on Moscow. Ukraine launched 1,000 drones as voting concludes in elections in Russia, in which opposition parties who are against the war have not been allowed to contest. The overnight attacks hit a key oil refinery, while Ukrainian authorities say four have died from Russian strikes in the Kyiv region, including three children.
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6: Live.
7: Over 8,000 people have taken part in the Irish Life Dublin Half Marathon this morning. Runners from across the country completed a 13.1-mile track through Phoenix Park. James Hyland of Raheny Shamrocks won this morning's race, coming in at a time of 1 hour, 8 minutes and 51 seconds. He says it was a tough race.
9: Yeah, just solid mile 12, so we are on Chesterfield, nice flat area. So figured I might as well not leave until the last 200. Not be as risky, so went hard for 400, got about a 60 meter gap, and then just was able to cruise home a bit and enjoy the finish.
7: That's your news for now.
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7: Manchester United manager Michael Carrick says it would be ridiculous to think about his future this early in the season. One Premier League win and an early exit from the EFL Cup have added some early pressure. Carrick feels they can start to turn things around at Fulham this afternoon by tightening up in defence.
10: We've played some really good football, exciting football, scored a lot of goals. That's very different to all of a sudden then conceding goals. It's a different thing, you know. You have to have two sides to you. I'm not downplaying it, you know. We need to stop conceding as many goals. That's really obvious to say, but we have scored a lot as well, so there's a balance to that.
7: That gets underway at 4:30. Meanwhile, among the Premier League's 2 o'clock kickoffs going to air, it's nil all for Bournemouth and Liverpool. It's Manchester City 3, Sunderland 2, and it's nil all for Leeds and Crystal Palace. Celtic manager Martin O'Neill admits they'll need to reset during the upcoming international break. The Scottish champions have slipped to a third straight defeat, losing 1-0 to Rangers at Parkhead. It's a second loss in a week against their old firm rival. rivals for the Hoops, and Rangers have moved up to second place. That's your sport for now.
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7: Staying dry with some cloud moving in from the west this evening. Highs of 16 to 18 degrees in light winds. 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

Radio Nova playing Seriously Addictive Weekend Music with the Lemonheads, Mrs. Robinson and the Boston Band in town this weekend. Maybe you caught them at the Grand Social on Friday, or if you're down the Rebel County neck of the woods, you might have caught them at Cypress Avenue last night. Let me know if you were. 087 18 18 100. I'm genuinely curious to see how Evan and Dando is doing these days. It's Jason Collins here at Nova Towers for your Sunday afternoon. A gorgeous one it is as well. Still no goals at Bournemouth or Ellen Road, but it is a cracker right here and at the Etihad as well. Anton Semenyo has just given Man City a 3-2 lead over Sunderland. I'm going to bring you up to speed on that in just a bit. Matthew Verso looking for something from the Strokes. He's off to see them at the Three Arena next month. I'll get some Dylan on as well. Right now, this is Dire Straits and So Far Away. You're listening to Nova.

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0: The Strokes on Radio Nova, your seriously addictive music this weekend is thanks to the Indoor Festival of Cars and Entertainment for everyone in the RDS next year. See europeanmotorshow.com. Thanks to the guys there. We have an incredible prize up for grabs. Tickets for two to the European Motor Show, including an overnight stay for two at the four-star Killeshea Hotel in County Kildare. Fantastic hotel. Know it well. You'll also get a three-course dinner at the Pippin Tree restaurant, followed by full Irish breakfast the following morning, plus an adrenaline-filled driving experience at Mondello Park, something I've always wanted to do. Never got around to doing it. I should do it, and I should drag along Nobby and another petrolhead like myself, and we should go along. If that wasn't enough, you'll also get to choose from a Ferrari, a Porsche, an Audi R8, or a Formula One-style open-wheel car, or how about a drift experience? If that's your thing, you can choose from that. The winner will also receive 12 months of Mondello Park membership. Now, we've got three more people today who will join Brian McClinchy from Clondalkin in the draw, and one lucky person will find out if they've won this amazing prize tomorrow morning on Morning Glory with PJ and Jim after nine. All you need to do, if you don't know already, is to listen out for our cue to text. When you hear it, text the word motor and your details to 087 1818 100. Now, quick look at the Premier League Bournemouth. Liverpool have taken the lead through Alexander Isak. A nice finish from him a few minutes ago. 68 minutes gone in that. At Elland Road, it's Leeds 0, Crystal Palace 0. At the Etihad, it's now Manchester City 4, Sunderland 3. Anton Semenyo has added a second goal, and looks like a great game there. Looking forward to seeing the highlights of that a little later on. I'll keep you up to date on all of the games, including the late one, Fulham versus Manchester United at Craven Cottage, kicking off in about an hour's time. Now, on the way, I've got the Water Boys. It is Radio Nova.
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0: Border Boys on Nova and the Hole of the Moon. Well, we've had another goal at the Etihad. It's another quick fire response from Sunderland. They trail Manchester City 4-3. And here is Peter Smith with a report on that goal.
1: City 4, Sunderland 3. Sunderland shortening the arrears with a Brian Brobbey hat-trick. It was a wonderful ball by Glenn Checker over the top to the left of the six-yard area. Nilsson Angulo played the ball along the face of goal, and there was Brobbey to claim his third of the game. It's City 4, Sunderland 3.
0: What a game that is. And a little earlier on, Alexander Isak gave Liverpool a goal there. Now, it was a very, very well-taken goal.

0: Here's Peter Hood with a report on that.
1: Bournemouth 0, Liverpool 1, and it looks like it might be a good return for Andoni Iraola on his return here to the Vitality Stadium. Liverpool are taking the lead, and it counts with Cody Gakpo getting the better of a ball down the Liverpool right. The cross came in, it bounced up kindly, and Isaac was no more than 6 yards out to give the keeper no chance at all. It's been a pretty much the same as the first half stalemate, really. No, neither keeper having to make a save. But Liverpool have grabbed the lead thanks to their top scorer, Alexander Isak. It's Bournemouth 0, Liverpool 1.
0: Yeah, grabbing the lead against the run of play, really. Bournemouth were playing well, but Liverpool just snatching that one there. Well, it's time now for our man at the movies, Clint Rehberg.
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3: In cinemas, Resident Evil is a terrifying new survival horror reboot set during an outbreak in Raccoon City as an unlikely medical courier tries to survive the night.
4: Can you hear me? Hello? I'm not a cop, so I don't know what to say, but an emergency here. Hello?
3: This is a real-time adrenaline-fueled nightmare that perfectly captures the panic of the original video games. 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
5: Page 48. What is repetition? Say again, miss. What is repetition? He pushed a girl down the stairs.
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7: And then there's this difficult student in the class, and a series of bad decisions lead to her inadvertently locking him up in the basement of her house. 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
3: Director Yonatan Etzler there explaining the film's bizarre premise that had me hooked from start to finish. Hear more of our chat right now on Nova.ie and see why Bad Apples gets 5 stars from me. Clint Rehberg, your man at the movies, thanks to Manhattan Popcorn. 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

0: Snow Patrol, Just Say Yes on Nova. And did you hear something before that? 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
1: 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Well, congratulations to Stephen Kinsella in Clondalk and Fastest Fingers First in our European Motor Show competition. You go into the draw tomorrow morning on Morning Glory with PJ and Jim. Make sure to listen just after nine. I've another chance to enter along with Iggy Pop, The Clash and the Essex Band, who took their name from a French fashion magazine. Is that easy? I don't know. Might be for some people. Who's that? We'll find out after four on Radio Nova.
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3: 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That's what I used to do. 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
9: With the latest from the Nova newsroom, I'm Owen Glacken. Controlled explosion of device in Finglas, and in sport, it's a busy day in the Premier League. A controlled explosion of a suspicious device was carried out in Dublin last night. Gardaí and emergency services responded to the discovery of the device near Northway Estate in Finglas on Saturday evening. A number of homes were evacuated as the Army bomb squad carried out the controlled explosion. There were no reports of injuries or damage, and evacuated residents have since been allowed to return home. There are significant gaps in awareness of the different types of gynaecological cancers. That's according to the Irish Network for Gynaecological Oncology, which is marking World Gynaecological Oncology Day. Some of the main symptoms can include abnormal bleeding, persistent discharge or itching, changes to the vulva, pelvic or abdominal pain, persistent bloating, and changes in bowel or bladder habits. Senior research fellow in the Trinity St. James's Cancer Institute, Sharon O'Toole, says it's important to listen to your body.
10: So we're really encouraging this International Awareness Day to know that there's 5 gynecological cancers, and also to know the signs and symptoms of those gynecological cancers. What we would say to women is that know your body, know the signs. If something is not normal for you, go and get it checked. If you have persistent changes that last for 2 weeks or more, go to your GP and have it checked out.
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9: Thousands of people took part in the Irish Life Dublin Half Marathon in the Phoenix Park this morning. The 13.1 mile route started on Chesterfield Avenue before taking participants on a loop of the south side of the park past the Wellington Monument and concluding on Furze Road. Runners from Dundrum South Dublin Athletics Club took home gold and silver in the women's race. First placed Megan Ryan finished the track in 1 hour 16 minutes and 45 seconds.
11: The crowd out there was so fun. Like, I feel like I went through different places with a smile on my face. It was so nice having that encouragement out there. And we had so many people from our club out as well, so it was a great to see so many DSD vests, and the depth is really good. It was brilliant. It was such a good day.
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9: Ireland's Evelyn Igaro has booked a place in the quarterfinals at the European Boxing Championships. Igaro enjoyed a 4-1 victory over Irina Danilchuk of Belarus in the women's 70kg division, but Jennifer Lahan lost out 4-1 to Frances Wassila Kadiri in their 54kg last 16 bout. One Premier League win and an early exit from the EFL Cup have added some early pressure for Manchester United manager Michael Carrick. His side take on Fulham at 4:30. Mike Bovell with the preview.
12: Fulham, still without a win in the league, begin the day bottom of the table. But there have been encouraging signs for them, with a hard-fought draw at Liverpool, followed by a win at West Ham in the League Cup. Compare that to United, who lost at home to 10-man Man City last weekend before throwing away a 2-goal lead to lose at Old Trafford for the first time in 50 years in the defeat to Brighton. Too early to talk of a crisis? Not if they lose again today. At Craven Cottage, it's Fulham versus Manchester United.
9: Meanwhile, the Premier League's 2 o'clock kickoffs have just wrapped up. It finished Liverpool 1, Bournemouth 0, Manchester City 5, Sunderland 3, and it was nil all for Leeds and Crystal Palace. That's your sport for now.
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9: Cloud increasing tonight, but staying dry. Humid overnight, with lowest temperatures of 13 to 16 degrees in light southerly breezes. Now you're up to date on the home of the Nova Noise, with almost €42,000 up for grabs on Radio Nova.
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0: Radio Nova playing Seriously Addictive Weekend Music. Iggy Pop there, The Passenger, and in there as well, the Essex band named after a French fashion rag, Depeche Mode. But of course, you knew that, didn't you? It's Jason Collins in for Sunday afternoon. It's a busy one today. Fulham versus Man United kicking off at 4:30. I'll have the team news for you in just a bit. This weekend of Seriously Addictive Music on Radio Nova is brought to you by the European Motor Show. Get your 2027 off to a flying start at the RDS January 30th and 31st. Can't believe we're mentioning next year already. And wow, do we have a prize to celebrate that. I have details on that coming up. But fair to say, keep your ears peeled for our cue to text. 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I've got The Clash and The Doors on the way, but right now the man who studied classical music at Maynooth before following his own dream of writing music and finding fame. It is Dermot Kennedy and Giants on Radio Nova.
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0: The Doors on Radio Nova and Touch Me. Well, Fulham versus Manchester United is about to kick off in just a few minutes' time. Mike Bovell has the team news for you there. And it's disappeared. Technology working against me. But I'll bring you that in just a couple of minutes' time. As well as that, we had that game earlier on, an 8-goal thriller from Manchester City and from Sunderland. What a game that was. Here's Peter Smith with the news on that. Hopefully this works. No, it's not working. Fight me against me. That's the way it happens. Technology for you. Now, backed by popular demand, the Bloody Stream in Howth is hosting the official Oktoberfest event on October 2nd, 3rd, 4th, 9th and 10th, hosted in their covered outdoor garden and stage area. Enjoy toe-tapping live music from the Oompa Band and DJ and, of course, traditional bratwurst and pretzels. Tickets are available on Eventbrite right now. And if you play the Nova Know-It-All with PJ and Jim this week and you are the top scorer, you will win a voucher worth €250, which can be used in the Bloody Stream or any outlets in the right group collection. Wouldn't that be nice to win? Blue Monday next on Radio Nova.
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Radio Nova playing seriously addictive weekend music with the full 7-minute version of Blue Monday by New Order Wales, which you get only here on Nova. And Fulham versus Manchester United has kicked off. Mike Bovell has the team news. Let's see if he has the team news this time. Ah, no. Jason versus technology, round two, has not worked. But I'll keep you up to date. It's 4 minutes into the game here, and no real threat on either goal. But I will keep you up to date with what's happening there. Now, thanks to the guys at the European Motor Show, taking place at the RDS next year, we have an incredible prize up for grabs. Tickets for two to the European Motor Show, including an overnight stay for two at the four-star Killeshea Hotel in County Kildare, with a three-course dinner at the Pippin Tree Restaurant, followed by a full Irish breakfast the following morning, plus an adrenaline-filled driving experience at Modello Park. And if that wasn't enough, you get to choose from these amazing cars: a Ferrari, Porsche, Audi R8. There's a Formula One style open wheel car, if that's your thing. Or how about a drift car experience? The winner will also receive 12 months of Modello Park membership. How about that? Two more people will be joining Brian McClinchy and Stephen Kinsella in the draw. And one lucky person will be finding out just before 5 o'clock if they are going into the draw to win this amazing prize, which is going to be happening tomorrow morning on Morning Glory with PJ and Jim, just after 9 a.m. All you need to do is, if you don't know already, is to listen out for the cue to text when you hear it. Text the word motor and your details to 087 1818 100. Right now it's Lenny Kravitz, one of my favourite songs from him. It ain't over till it's over. This is Radio Nova.

0: Radio Nova playing Seriously Addictive Weekend Music. Joe Jackson, is she really going out with him? Playing Joe for everyone going to see him at the 3 Olympia Theatre gig this day week. She'll be great. 14 minutes nearly gone there. Craven Cottage, it's Fulham nil. Manchester United nil. Lisandro Martinez just had a lovely shot saved by Bernd Leno. Would have been a great goal. I'll keep you up to date on that one. Hot House Flowers and REM before 5 on Radio Nova.
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12: Yeah, hi, it's Lachlan here in number 42. 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
1: 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He's probably my favourite DJ. 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

0: Radio Nova playing Seriously Addictive Weekend Music, or I'm Man on the Moon. Well, thanks to everybody who's been entering our amazing European Motor Show competition. Joining Brian McGlinchey and Stephen Kinsella in tomorrow's draw from this hour is Aaron McCarthy from Kilnamana. Well done, Aaron. Make sure to tune in to Morning Glory with PJ and Jim tomorrow after 9 a.m. One lucky person going to grab all that unbelievable prize. One more chance to enter today, along with U2, Stereophonics, and possibly the greatest cover of all time. I think it's a contender anyway. Your clue is Bob Dylan. Find out who that is after 5 on Radio Nova.
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15: With the latest from the Nova newsroom, I'm Owen Glacken. Controlled explosion of device in Finglas, and in sport, it's a busy day in the Premier League. A controlled explosion of a suspicious device was carried out in Dublin last night. Gardaí and emergency services responded to the discovery of the device near Northway Estate in Finglas on Saturday evening. A number of homes were evacuated as the Army bomb squad carried out the controlled explosion. There were no reports of injuries or damage, and evacuated residents have since been allowed to return home. There are significant gaps in awareness of the different types of gynecological cancers. That's according to the Irish Network for Gynecological Oncology, which is marking World Gynecological Oncology Day. Some of the main symptoms can include abnormal bleeding, persistent discharge or itching, changes to the vulva, pelvic or abdominal pain, persistent bloating, and changes in bowel or bladder habits. Senior research fellow in the Trinity St. James's Cancer Institute, Sharon O'Toole, says it's important to listen to your body.
16: So we're really encouraging this International Awareness Day to know that there's 5 gynecological cancers and also to know the signs and symptoms of those gynecological cancers. What we would say to women is that know your body, know the signs. If something is not normal for you, go and get it checked. If you have persistent changes that last for 2 weeks or more, go to your GP and have it checked out.
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15: Thousands of people took part in the Irish Life Dublin Half Marathon in the Phoenix Park this morning. The 13.1 mile route started on Chesterfield Avenue before taking participants on a loop of the south side of the park past the Wellington Monument and concluding on Furze Road. Runners from Dundrum South Dublin Athletics Club took home gold and silver in the women's race. First placed Megan Ryan finished the track in 1 hour, 16 minutes and 45 seconds.
18: The crowd out there was so fun. Like, I feel like I went through different places with a smile on my face. It was so nice having that encouragement out there, and we had so many people from our club out as well, so it was a great to see so many DSD vests, and the depth is really good. It was brilliant. It was such a good day.
15: That's your news for now.
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15: In rugby, Ireland have lost 40-36 to the USA in the opening game of their WXV Global Series rugby campaign. Aoife Wafer, Eve Higgins, Cliona Maloney McDonald and Vicky Elms Kinlan gave the hosts a 24-12 halftime lead at Tallaght Stadium. Erin King's 46-minute try stretched the lead to 31-12, but the USA ran in 4 tries before Dorothy Wall's late consolation try. In boxing, Ireland's Evelyn Igaro has booked a place in the quarterfinals at the European Boxing Championships. Igaro enjoyed a 4-1 victory over Irina Danilchuk of Belarus in the women's 70kg division, but Jennifer Lahan lost out 4-1 to Frances Wassila Gadiri in their 54kg last 16 bout. Manchester City maintained their 100% start to the Premier League season by getting past Sunderland 5-3. Liverpool were 1-0 winners at Bournemouth in boss Andy Areola's first game back at his former club. Leeds against Crystal Palace finished goalless. Meanwhile, Manchester United are hoping for just their second top-flight victory of the campaign as they're away to Fulham. Going to air, the score in Craven Cottage sits Manchester United 0, Fulham 0. That's your sport for now.
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15: Cloud increasing tonight but staying dry. Humid overnight with lowest temperatures of 13 to 16 degrees in light southerly breezes. 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

Radio Nova playing Seriously Addictive Weekend Music, YouTube Vertigo. And in there as well, a contender for greatest cover version of all time. What do you think, anyway? Jimi Hendrix Experience and their version of Bob Dylan's All Along the Watchtower. It's Jason Collins in for Sunday afternoon. No score as of yet in the Fulham Man United game. 41 minutes gone here. Chance after chance for the Cottagers. But United's keeper, Senny Lamon's playing an absolute stormer there. Nil all. Now, on Radio Nova, your Seriously Addictive Music this weekend is thanks to the Indoor Festival of Cars and Entertainment for everyone in the RDS next year. 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And to celebrate, we have a fantastic competition all weekend, and I've got details on that on the way in just a few minutes. The Bus coming up, also one from Bob Marley. Right now, though, we're going to Wales. This is Stereophonics and Just Looking on Nova.

What a song. Radio Nova playing Seriously Addictive Weekend Music with The Boss and Dancing in the Dark. And before that, Kelly Jones and the Stereophonics. Well, thanks to the guys at the European Motor Show taking place at the RDS next year. We have an incredible prize up for grabs tomorrow. Tickets for two to the European Motor Show, including an overnight stay for two at the four-star Killishy Hotel in County Galway, with a three-course dinner at the Pippin Tree Restaurant, followed by a full Irish breakfast the following morning. Plus, then get ready, because you'll be all set for an adrenaline-filled driving experience at Mondello Park. You will get to choose from a Ferrari, a Porsche, an Audi R8. How about a Formula One-style open-wheel car if you're an F1 head, or a drift experience? I think that would be the one I'd go for. The winner will also receive 12 months of Mondello Park membership. How about that? One final chance to enter the draw today. 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More Seriously Addictive Music from Bob Marley and the Wailers. This is No Woman, No Cry on Radio Nova.

0: Bob Marley and the Wailers on Nova. No Woman, No Cry. Now, Irish Music Month is on now, and we'll see Radio Nova play more Irish music than ever, including our classic album At Midnight, featuring artists like Phil Lynott, Gary Moore, and more, right across every show throughout the day. And we're asking you to show your support for the movers, the shakers, the music makers by buying Irish albums, gig tickets, t-shirts, and music merchandise directly from the musicians themselves. 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I'll be catching up with our very own Ciarán McGuinness from the Nova Guest List to chat about all of that a little later. And as well as that, you might have been trying to register for Oasis tickets for Slane, eh? Good luck with that. But they do play next on Nova.
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0: Radio Nova playing Seriously Addictive Weekend Music with Def Leppard, Love Bites, and in there as well, the band that stole the show at the start of the week, Oasis. Those two huge dates announced for Slain, and maybe more to come. That's the rumour. We'll have to wait and see. I reckon we might squeeze one more out of them at the very least. Now, another man who routinely steals the show here on Radio Nova is Ciarán McGuinness from the Nova Guest List. Ciarán, you're very welcome.
1: Hello there. Hello. Yeah, how's it going?
0: It's going good. It's been a busy show. We've got the sport going on and we've got an amazing competition as well. Always great to talk to you. What's coming up on the show?
1: Well, it's a busy show for me too. I'm actually sitting in there doing the maths, trying to make sure I get all the songs that I want to get in. And we've got two classic albums, one from Kate Bush, which is amazing, Hounds of Love, and we'll be chatting about one of the best albums and maybe one of the most underrated albums of the year, which is Talk Talk's Spirit of Eden. So we'll be chatting about those and telling stories. We've got our Irish Music Month finalists, so we'll be playing the live tracks from them tonight. So four amazing acts, No Photos, Wine Mom, Connor Kinsella and Find Joy. And so one of those will be chosen to represent Nova in the national finals, which is a really big deal. Like, have you seen the prize? Like,
0: the prize
1: is unbelievable. Like, I might enter myself next year. You know, Mirren McInnes or something will be entered. But and the main thing is that we have Sorka Richardson's coming in. Chat about her new album, brilliant new album, released last week, and her third album, and it's gorgeous, very intimate, very soulful. And you know, I listen to it, and I'm like, God, I wish I could write like that, you know.
0: I mean, she's some talent, isn't it? I would put her there with like Alvaretti. I think she's brilliant as well. And Nia Regan. Those three kind of came around. Maybe Circa was a little bit before them, but she's just, every single album, she's just knocking it out of the park.
1: Yeah, but it's funny because, I mean, not to get into it now, but, you know, I think she's kind of getting more singular, getting more into her, you know, and kind of it's really interesting, you know. She moved down to West Kerry and we'll be chatting about that as well, but looking forward to her coming in. She'll be in from 8 to 9, so tis a packed show, so tis.
0: indeed, fair play. Well, Ciarán, I'll let you go because I know I'm flying away with everything.
1: Well, you're flying, yeah. Drinking tea.
0: Well, listen, thanks very much for that. I'm also, just before 6 o'clock, going to be announcing the final person going into that amazing draw for the European Motor Show competition. Incredible prize up for grabs. Tickets for two to the show, including an overnight stay for two at the 4-star Killishy Hotel in County Kildare, with a 3-course dinner at the Pippin Tree restaurant, followed by a full Irish breakfast. Then you get to go to Mondello Park and drive around in a car of your choice, Ferrari, Porsche, Audi R8, Formula 1 style open wheel car, or a drift experience. And on top of that, the winner's going to receive 12 months of Mondello Park membership. Absolutely amazing. So stay tuned before 6 o'clock to find out if you are the lucky winner. 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

0: What a great song from the Vinyl Vault, Tom Petty and Nova, and Running Down a Dream. 71 minutes gone at Craven Cottage. It's Fulham 1, Manchester United 0. A breakthrough coming after 62 minutes through an own goal by Lisandro Martinez. Man United have an absolute stinker here with this one. Fulham had a shot saved and the ball came in fast, and Martinez stuck a foot out and put it past Lamin Yedioth. I have to feel very sorry to him for that one. Well, a big thank you to everyone who has entered our amazing European Motor Show competition taking place at the RDS January 30th and 31st. One final person going into the draw is Gillian Quinlan from Lucan. Congratulations, Gillian. Tune in tomorrow morning with PJ and Jim tomorrow after 9 to find out who's won. Nova Guest List with Ciarán McGuinness up next on Nova.
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2: Let's take a quick look at some events you might want to stick in your diary. And this weekend, you can counteract the Sunday scaries with some comedy from Neil Delamere. He'll be in the Olympia on Sunday night. St. Etienne are also set for the Olympia. They'll be there on Tuesday. The IFI Documentary Fest kicks off on Wednesday with a diverse choice as ever. You can have a browse at ifi.ie. And the Dublin Theatre Festival kicks off on Thursday, bringing world-class theatre to our stages. 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
10: At 6, good evening, I'm Tina Gates. Housing developments of up to 250 units won't require environmental impact assessments under changes being introduced at the end of the month. The move's aimed at speeding up delivery and reducing costs. Ruth O'Connell reports.
11: The Business Post is also reporting that basic screening will be required for up to 750 units and a full environmental impact assessment will only be necessary for developments above that number. A government source told the newspaper that environmental screening is already undertaken by local authorities in the context of zoning land for residential use. Exclusion thresholds will also be brought in for the transmission of electrical energy by overhead cables, private roads and wastewater treatment plants for projects serving a population below 10,000.
10: Russian election officials say the electronic voting system has faced large-scale cyber attacks. It comes after what's been described as the biggest overnight attack near Moscow. BBC journalist Yaroslava Kurahina says the high number of online votes has raised questions.
12: Quite a lot of votes were cast online electronically, unprecedentedly high number, which raises suspicions because 2 million people have never voted electronically before. The only party that can be considered opposition and whose agenda was mainly to stop the war in Ukraine was stricken off the ballot several weeks before the election. There are some candidates from that party running in single constituencies, but they are not expected to get far.
10: Gavi are appealing for witnesses after two men died in separate crashes in Meath and Limerick overnight. A driver in his 50s died after his car struck a premises in Athboy at around 2 a.m. 40 minutes later, a driver in his 20s died when his car hit a tree near Adair. One passenger is critically injured and another has non-life-threatening injuries. The Taoiseach says he's confident in his approach to Northern Ireland and the Good Friday Agreement. Micheál Martin says he's focused on building stronger connections north and south through people, infrastructure and shared initiatives. He's also rejecting claims the government hasn't been decisive enough on investment in the north.
13: We've already allocated €1 billion of shared island money. And people say you're not decisive? I mean, come on. No one even thought of it. And in 5 years, we've allocated €1 billion. We have another €1 billion to allocate out to 2035. This is real work on the ground. We've negotiated a joint framework agreement on legacy, which has eluded both governments and different successive governments for 30 years. That means something to people.
10: Residents have returned home after a controlled explosion of a fireable device in Finglas last night. Gardaí and emergency services were called to the discovery near Northway Estate in Dublin 11. A cordon was set up and nearby homes evacuated while the military's bomb disposal team dealt with the device. Focus Ireland says there are now more homeless children in Ireland than stars visible in the night sky. The charity's highlighting the figures with a telescope installation in Dublin St Patrick's Park today. Jessie Weisblatt hopes it reminds people that there's a real child behind every number.
14: We found out that there was approximately 2,500 stars that are visible on a clear, dark night sky to the human eye. And that's a very stark contrast to the current figure of children experiencing homelessness in Ireland, which is 5,659. So over double, I suppose, children in Ireland are experiencing homelessness than stars we can see in the sky when we look up, which, you know, seems like such a vast, big space.
10: Drivers in Dublin are being warned of temporary road closures as EU transport ministers meet at Dublin Castle today and tomorrow. Garda escorts will bring rolling restrictions between Ballsbridge and the castle from now until 7 p.m. this evening and again from 8:30 to 9:30 tomorrow morning. Parking restrictions are also in place around Ballsbridge. Garda say disruption will be kept to a minimum while Dublin Airport will operate as normal. And that's your latest news update at 4 minutes past six.
15: And in sport, Celtic have suffered three straight defeats in all competitions after losing 1-0 at home to Rangers in the Scottish Premiership. The leaders also lost to their old firm rivals in the League Cup last Sunday before going down to Ferencváros in the Europa League on Thursday. Manager Martin O'Neill insists the champions will respond.
16: I don't think there's anybody pretty pleased with what has happened. It has been a tough week. The football club, as its history proves, it fights back from these things. There's no question about it. It's been a tough old week for us.
15: Manchester City have maintained their 100% start in the Premier League season by getting past Sunderland 5-3. Anton Semenyo with two goals there. It leaves City 3 points clear at the top of the table going into the international break. Liverpool were 1-0 winners at Bournemouth thanks to a goal from Alexander Isak, and Leeds against Crystal Palace finished goalless. Fulham lead Manchester United 1-0 in the last game of the weekend. That's thanks to Alessandro Martinez's own goal in the second half. JJ Spawn has won golf's BMW PGA Championship. The American birdied four of the last five holes at Wentworth to pick up a two-shot lead and then get the victory eventually on 17 under par. Rory McIlroy remained second on the race to Dubai as he finished in a four-way share of second place. The Irish Open champion Shane Lowry said he'll be taking a two-week break after ending up on 11 under today. Ireland have lost out by 40 points to 36 to the USA in the opening game of their WXV Global Series rugby campaign. Scott Beaman's side led a 19-point lead slip in the second half at Tallaght Stadium. They'll now need to regroup before a clash with Japan in Galway next weekend. Meanwhile, in Gaelic games, Rathmore have been crowned the new Kerry Senior Football Champions. Keane Dineen and Fionn Murphy scored goals in either half as they won by 2-10 to 12 points against Dr. Crokes. It's just the second ever title for Aidan O'Mahony's side and their first for 15 years. Evelyn Igaro and Jake Marley are the latest Irish boxers to seal quarter-final spots at the European Boxing Championships. They're now one win away from winning a medal in Bulgaria. And that's your news and sports. I'm Will O'Callaghan. It's now 6 minutes past six.
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3: 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Guaranteed.
17: Yeah, it's Kieran McGuinness. It's Radio Nova with you all the way until 9 o'clock. This is the

Yeah, Florence Road on Radio Nova with their brand new single. It's Kieran McGuinness. It is the Nova guest list all the way until 9 o'clock this evening. We do classic, alternative and homegrown music, and we've got tons of great stuff on the show. We've got two classic albums, one by Kate Bush and one by Talk Talk. Yes, indeed. Amazing albums of the 1980s. We've got loads of great live tracks. We've got gigs to chat about. We have our special Irish Music Month acts and live songs from them. Plus, we've got Sorca Richardson in to talk about her brand new album in the third hour. Do not go anywhere. If you'd like to get in touch, please do 087 1818 100. I'd love to hear your opinions on things. And if you'd like to hear a song or two, do let us know. This man, 30 years after his debut, is about to release his brand new album. It's called Cookie Happened, and I hope it's as good as this. This is Eels, Soul Jacker. It's Nova.

0: Yeah, that is Mary by the Four of Us on Radio Nova. It's Kieran McGuinness. This is the Nova Guest List. Hope you're enjoying the music. Loads and loads and loads and loads of great stuff on the way. Lots of people been in touch on 087-1818-100. Do get in touch. I'd love to hear what you're up to. Maybe you can send me in a picture of your dinner. Maybe you could recommend something that you like to hear. And I'd love to do that too. Let me see. Why don't we do some great 90s songs very shortly. Hi to Jillian. Hi to Brona. Hi to Damien, hi to Rob, and hi to everyone who's been in touch. We got a classic Talking Heads, but first, let's do some Catatonia. It's Radio Nova.
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5: 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An will tu ido hi I masin tuchelta. Shans tusa ta aon marsin. 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

0: love that. That is Limoncello, An Articulate Animal. A gorgeous song from them. They're playing the Button Factory on Friday night, this September the 25th. We're going to be chatting about gigs of the week. Brilliant Irish bands like that playing this week. And some amazing new artists that you might not have heard of. If you'd like to get in touch, 087 18 18 100. What are you going to go and see? What did you go and see recently? I got a text in from someone who went to see Eddie Reader's free concert in the Civic. Absolutely brilliant, wonderful show, Dragonfly, and I'm lost. There you go. Loads of great stuff coming up this week. We'll chat about those after this and introduce you to a new band you may not have heard of, which I think you're going to like. It's Nova.
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3: 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Morning and evening peak services will be affected, with some earlier departure times. 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
4: Now, one of the most exciting up-and-coming indie bands is Westside Cowboy. They play Dublin this week. This is Pin Up Boys on Nova.

love that. That is Pin Up Boys by Westside Cowboy, one of the most exciting bands coming out of England at the moment. And they're playing a little gig in Whelan's next, I think it's next Thursday. And you won't be seeing them in venues as small as that going forward. A lot of Irish people in the band as well. Aoife O'Connell and Paddy Murphy on bass and drums there as well. And you heard Aoife singing there. But anyway, brilliant band, Westside Cowboy. There's a recommendation for you. That's a good song, isn't it? There's loads and loads of brilliant gigs on this week. Depending on what you're into, lots of Westlife go to see. Tuesday night, St. Etienne, brilliant band, go and see them. Another brilliant band called Mary in the Junkyard are playing in the Grand Social. You may or may not have heard of them. Go and check them out. In Whelan's on Wednesday 23rd is Laura Veers, very, very good as well. Big week for the band Gurriers. It is their launch of their new album, Nobody's Coming to Save You. And they're doing a couple of cool little things. They're doing a big in-store, which is being called an out-store, in the Grand Social. So it's like an in-store in a venue. I don't know. It's a gig anyway, and that's on Thursday night. And as I said, Westside Cowboy also on Thursday. Brilliant Irish band. Called Overhead the Albatross on Thursday night are playing the Button Factory, one of our finest Irish bands, really kind of just really, really powerful, brilliant rock band, mostly instrumental. If you're into that, Overhead the Albatross are playing on Thursday night in the Button Factory. And there's loads of other great things, but I think they are our favourites this week. So what I'm going to do is I'm going to recommend you to go and see Gurriers if you get an opportunity, or go and see the in-store. And that is on Thursday, and I think on Friday as well they're playing somewhere else. And go and check out the album. The new album's called Nobody's Coming to Save You. It's Radio Nova.

that. That is Gurrier's Nobody's Coming to Save You from the album of the same name. And their album is coming out this week, and they're doing a couple of gigs around the town, including an outstore, in-store, whatever you want to call it, in the Grand Social. Absolutely fantastic. Now, two more recommendations. Joe Jackson on Sunday night. And here's one for you. Best Kept Secret. This man, Ian Prowse, he's a top drawer, Scouse Irish songwriter. And he is playing in the Soundhouse on Saturday night, Saturday the 26th. He's got a new album out featuring collaborations with Elvis Costello, Damien Dempsey, Steve Wickham, amazing artist Ian Prowse, and he's playing on Saturday night. You might not have heard of him, but definitely someone to go and check out. There you go, there's another recommendation for you on the Soundhouse on Saturday night. Let's do a little bit of Florence and the Machine on Nova.

0: Florence and the Machine, of course, that is Cosmic Love. This is Ciarán McGuinness, this is Radio Nova. We got loads more seriously addictive music coming up in the next hour and kicking off with a gem from Coldplay. It's Nova.
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3: Let's take a quick look at some events you might want to stick in your diary. And this weekend, you can counteract the Sunday scaries with some comedy from Neil Delamere. He'll be in the Olympia on Sunday night. Saint-Étienne are also set for the Olympia. They'll be there on Tuesday. The IFI Documentary Fest kicks off on Wednesday with a diverse choice as ever. 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

is The Gorgeous, Hanging by a Thread by The Next New Low. One of those gorgeous songs which has that beautiful melody and is sort of very tragic as well, which is a great juxtaposition, I think. It's Kieran McGuinness, it's Radio Nova. I hope you're having a good evening. Hope you're enjoying the music, whatever you're doing. 087-1818-100 if you'd like to get in touch. Someone gave out to me for playing Coldplay, but I, you know, that's the best Coldplay song in my place. Maybe, you know, you could argue something from the Magic album either, but you know, no, I stand by it. I stand by it. No judge would convict me. we got loads of great stuff coming up this hour. A bit of Neil Young, a gem as well from Nirvana. Plus, we got two classic albums. We're going to be talking about Spirit of Eden by Talk Talk, and we're going to be talking about Hounds of Love by Kate Bush. Two absolutely brilliant albums. Maybe you haven't heard them in a while. Maybe you've never heard them. We'll chat about them and encourage you to stick them into your playlist. And that's coming up very shortly. But first, why don't we play something great by Irish artist Sarah Crean. So she's an Irish singer, songwriter and producer, and she has a new album that came out 2 days ago called Heirloom or Heirloom. And it's, you know, it's kind of based on the myth of Calypso, which is pretty cool to have an album based on the myth of Calypso. I think my next album should be based on the myth of Calypso also. It's brilliant, and she's a fantastic artist, and I wish more people knew her. She's got a really, really kind of a deft, skillful kind of production kind of fingerprint as well. This is her most recent single, I think, before the album. It's called 22 Angel. Sarah Crean, check it out. Brand new album, Heirloom, is out now.

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0: Killers, Read My Mind, one of their finest moments. It's Gary McGuinness, it's Radio Nova. We've got two classic albums coming up after the ads. Please do get in touch, 087-1818-100 if you're a fan of Kate Bush and Hounds of Love or Talk Talk, Spirit of Eden. 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
5: 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It's us. We don't dislike the sound of your voice, but we will be chatting a lot less in the future. Now at Vodafone, if there's an issue, you only need to ask once and we'll keep on it till it's sorted. 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
0: Yeah, it's Radio Nova. About this time every week we chat about two classic albums that have anniversaries this week, and we're talking about two absolute 80s legends. Kate Bush's Hounds of Love was released in 1985 this week, one of her most famous and influential albums, written, of course, a lot of it written in Ireland, after the success of her earlier work. So Kate Bush wanted more kind of creative control, so she built a home studio in her gaff in Kent. She experimented with new sounds, recording techniques, that amazing Fairlight keyboard, and she made this amazing album. It's split into two parts. It's kind of her magnum opus in a way, and the first includes loads of, you know, great singles, loads of bangers, and then the second half is a kind of a suite called The Ninth Wave, and it tells the story of a woman alone in the sea and kind of moves through all different kind of parts of fear and memory and survival and all this kind of stuff. It's gorgeous. The album is a major kind of success. Massive. It was nominated for all the awards. It released number one. It sold millions. It's got kind of unusual kind of creative production and storytelling and styles all the way through. It's a brilliant album. Running Up That Hill, The Big Sky, Hounds of Love, all amazing songs off it. But I think this one's my favourite, maybe. This is Mother Stands for Comfort by Kate Bush on Radio Nova from Hounds of Love.

beautiful song, Mother Stands for Comfort by Kate Bush from the album Hounds of Love. Yeah, love it. Lots of people being in touch. Someone says, no auto-tune, absolutely pure talent. Someone else says, got into the album after seeing the songs on Stranger Things. Yeah, I think the opening track, Running Up the Hill, was on Stranger Things. Obviously, that's amazing as well. It brought all these new people to the album and to the art. It's great. I won't say anything bad about that kind of thing. That is good. A new generation discovers it. Go and check out that album this week. Put it into your playlist. Maybe you haven't heard it in a while. It's absolutely worth it. We're going to chat about another album now, Spirit of Eden, the fourth album by the British band Talk Talk, released in 1988 this week. It's an incredible album, so ambitious, such a mad album to release at the height of where they were, but it was a major change from the band's kind of earlier synth pop sound and a lot of the songs that people know. Mark Hollis and the lads spent months experimenting in the studio, improvised performances combining jazz. I think some of the tracks on this have different versions that are like 11 minutes long. Jazz, classical, ambient, rock, all that kind of stuff was done. They, you know, made the studios really dark, and then they went and recorded it. It wasn't a commercial success, but it got incredible reviews, and songs like, you know, The Rainbow and Eden and Desire and this one here, which is I Believe in You, which is just a gorgeous, emotional, beautiful song. It's remembered now as an incredibly important and influential album, and it kind of shaped tons and tons of artists. It's beautiful. It's Spirit of Eden. If you don't know it, go and check it out. Talk Talk on Radio Nova. Big recommendation.

I Believe in You from the brilliant Spirit of Eden by Talk Talk from 1988. Absolutely wonderful, wonderful album. Lots of people being in touch, as you can imagine. Paddy says, the most underrated band in music history. Big shout, Paddy. Thank you for that. Chris says, big text from Chris. Thank you, Chris. And then he ends with, now I realise Radiohead aren't as original as I thought, which is a great shout. There's a lot of that in there, I think. It's Kieran McGuinness. It's Radio Nova. Now, let's move on. We are in the middle of Irish Music Month, a nationwide initiative celebrating and supporting Irish musicians. We got loads and loads of incredible acts sent in. We chose four, and this competition, sponsored by Hot Press, the independent broadcasters of Ireland, and the Commission Naman through its Sound and Vision scheme. It is just an incredible prize at the end of it for one band, and we're calling the new local hero. So we have four Irish acts that have sent in that we are going to be chatting about. Wine Mom, No Photos, Connor Kinsella, and the brilliant Find Joy. Let's play them first. This is their live track they submitted. This is a bit of Colour Again by Find Joy on Nova.

Yeah, I love that mix. That is Love Is Very, Very Sad from Whelans. That is Conor Kinsella, the second of our Radio Nova Irish Music Month contenders. Let's do one more. This is three-piece, no photos like this one. This was I Didn't Even Bury You. It's live on Nova.

Yeah, that is Dublin three-piece No Photos live at the Soundhouse. The song is I Didn't Even Bury You. Go check out these brilliant Irish acts. We've got one left. This is four-piece Wine Mom from Dublin, and this is their cover of Ohio by Neil Young live on Nova.

Yeah, that is Ohio and... That is Wine Mom and the fourth of our Radio Nova finalists to go forward for the new...

0: You Local Hero Award. And yeah, brilliant act. So Wine Mom, No Photos, Connor Kinsella and Find Joy. Hopefully you find some joy in some of those acts. We've been playing more from them next month and all through Irish Music Month. It's Ciarán McGuinness, it's Radio Nova. Why don't we do a little bit of Nirvana up next?
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0: That is gorgeous. That is Phoebe Bridgers on Radio Nova and a song called it's a song called Garden Song. There's a different song coming up with a different name I'll get into in a minute. It's the Nova guest list. It's a pleasure to have you. We're going to be chatting to Circa Richardson very, very shortly, all about her brand new brilliant album, Draw the Outline. And she's here with us right now. How is it going, Circa?
1: It's going good. Very nice to be here.
0: Yes. You chose some brilliant songs for us to play. We'll be playing loads of them in the next hour. But you chose that one, Phoebe Bridgers and Garden Song. Why did you choose that song?
1: I mean, I'm definitely on a bit of a Phoebe Bridgers buzz at the minute because I've been listening to the new album a lot. But that's, aside from her new album, that's probably my favorite Phoebe Bridgers song. One of those songs that I must have listened to like hundreds, if not thousands, of times, and I never, ever, ever get sick of it.
0: Well, we'll talk about it in the next hour. You know, your kind of influences and stuff like that. But like, you know, I mean, you chose a lot of female artists. Is that something that there's an energy there that you connect with and then you want to take into your music? Or is it just that I like these songs and these are songs that came across my radar?
1: Maybe a bit of both. Like, I listen to a lot of female artists, but I listen to a lot of male artists as well. I think, I don't know, Phoebe Bridgers is like, I think, maybe the best of the best in terms of like contemporary songwriters.
0: Okay.
1: In that kind of genre. So, but yeah, I don't know. But then maybe there's just a perspective that like female songwriters have.
0: Well, I remember I bought in 2001 I bought PJ Harvey's Stories from the City. And I never connected as much with a female, I mean, I listened to female artists, but that was a really kind of love from the perspective of a woman, and I was like, I've been missing this. I didn't know, you know.
1: Yeah.
0: And I really kind of noticed it then, you know.
1: Yeah.
0: And we talked about Hounds of Love, which is really from a female perspective, and I do think that there is sometimes something that is tapped into that is lost in a kind of a mainstream, and that's an interesting thing. So tell us, your next choice is, and I'm going to hope I get this pronounced right, Waxahachie.
1: Mm-hmm.
0: And the song is called Right Back to It. Why did you choose that song again? Is that something that has influenced you?
1: Yeah, definitely. This is off Waxahachie's last album, which I think came out last year or maybe
0: sure.
1: Year, called Tiger's Blood, and this features MJ Lenderman, who's another fantastic singer-songwriter who I like. I don't know, this is just like laid back, chilled out, makes me feel like very relaxed, and yeah, a song I just don't get sick of at all.
0: Well, it's a gorgeous song. We're going to play it right now, and we're going to chat about the brand new album Draw the Outline in the next hour. It's Radio Nova. This is Waxahachie and Right Back to It.

0: 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We got loads more seriously addictive music with Sorka Richardson in our All Irish Hour. 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
9: Good evening, I'm Cliona Dwyer. German Chancellor Friedrich Merz is describing the state election result as a disaster. However, he's promising to stay in office. Exit polls indicate Mr. Merz's centre-right CDU party came in with just 5% in one state. It's the CDU's lowest state result since the Second World War. The Garda Ombudsman is re-examining the arrest and death of Evan Fitzgerald. The 22-year-old died in a Carlo shopping centre in May last year, a week before he was due to face trial on firearms charges. According to the Irish Mail on Sunday, FISRU has reopened the investigation following a complaint by a relative of the deceased young man. Group political editor of the Irish Mail on Sunday, John Lee, says this takes the investigation into a different direction.
10: That kind of puts it on a different level from previous inquiries that the Ombudsman has conducted in relation to this death. But this is a third inquiry, and what we now know is a relative of his has made that complaint, and that brings it on to a serious level.
9: Russian officials say Ukrainian forces have launched more than 1,000 drones, including at targets in Moscow. The Russian capital's mayor claims the attack was planned with the aim of disrupting elections happening today. Russia's also blaming Ukraine and the UK for cyber attacks, but insists all votes will be counted. Defence Secretary Wes Streeting has reiterated Britain's position.
11: This is Putin's war. It's a war of his choosing. It was unprovoked. And it is vital that the Ukrainians prevail, because history teaches us that when tyrants go unchallenged, they come back for more.
9: James Hyland won the Irish Life Dublin Half Marathon this morning. He completed the 13.1 mile route in 1 hour, 8 minutes and 51 seconds. Over 8,000 people took part in the Phoenix Park race. Eddie O'Connor of Brothers Pierce Athletic Club in Dublin finished second.
12: Yeah, actually, I'm quite surprised. I definitely wasn't planning on podium today, but sometimes you can't plan how good you feel on the day, you know. So that's the beauty of racing. Sometimes you feel good, sometimes you feel bad, you know. But today I felt good and it was enough to get me into the podium.
9: And that's your news for now.
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14: Cloud increasing tonight but staying dry. Humid overnight with lowest temperatures of 13 to 16 degrees in light southerly breezes. 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
0: Yes, it's Kieran McGuinness, it's Radio Nova. This is the All Irish Hour with Sorka Richardson, and this is her first choice, Jim Lizzie.

0: Of course, that is Thin Izzy Boys are back in town on Radio Nova. We are here for the All Irish Hour on the Nova Guest List. What we do is we play amazing music that you know and love, like Thin Lizzy, like Director, like Lisa Hannigan. They're all on the way. And we play brand new music that we think you're going to love. And we're very, very lucky to be blessed with Circa Richardson, who's here with us to talk about the brand new album. How's it going, Circa?
1: It's going good. How are you doing?
0: Well, it's an absolute pleasure to have you. So the new album is called Draw the Outline. It's your third album, and it came out last Friday.
1: Same
0: week as my album came out. Yeah. So we were just following each other around the various radio shows and things like that, which is fun. I was saying that I thought it'd be great to have a really kind of mean chart battle. You know, I could be like, she doesn't do this, and she's not, you know,
1: get really nasty.
0: Yeah, yeah. But no, it didn't actually sell. It doesn't sell any more albums, I don't think. No extra Bandcamp would have happened.
1: You could try so, next time.
0: Yeah, yeah, absolutely. Let's arrange it. So the new album, Draw the Outline, came out last week. It's your third album. Is it? Like, how do you feel having it out? Is it like, yeah, success, or is it like, oh God, thank God it's out?
1: It's kind of both. I think sometimes, you know, making an album takes a while, and then sometimes an album is done for a little bit, and there's a lot that goes into actually, like, the, you know, the getting to the day where you're in, I don't know, Spin Dizzy Records playing an in-store and people are there and stuff, so it's kind of like, oh, thank God it's out and it's not just on in my headphones.
0: Is this like that? It was done ages ago and you've kind of been sitting on it, or?
1: Not ages ago. A while ago, though. I mean, I don't know. I think sometimes I think it's nice to have a bit of time with the album before you have to, like, take on loads of opinion about it. It's good to, like, have a moment with it by yourself to get, just to get, like, comfortable with how you feel about it. And then.
0: Well, for people who don't know, like, often, so we finished our album last November, and then there's a kind of a getting it all ready kind of phase, and then it's kind of sent off to be printed in May or something like that, so it can be nearly a year, not a year, but nearly a year. Was that probably similar, was it?
1: Yeah, mine was like about 2 weeks from being finished, and then I got asked to do a tour with Snow Patrol in North America and some shows, like a festival that Dermot Kennedy was doing in Australia, which meant I was gone for about 2 months. And so that I had great intentions to do the rest of that work while I was on tour, but it was impossible. So that kind of slowed it down a little bit. And then, but yeah, it's like, I don't know. It's just, I think it's good to get to the day where you're like, okay, it's out and you can kind of celebrate it and you can let go of it as well.
0: Letting go of it is mad, isn't it? So the album is great. I've always been a big fan of your songwriting and your the way you write as well. And I loved Map of Manhattan, and I was like, oh, Map of Manhattan might be the best song that Circa has ever written. And then I look at the album and I'm like, where's Map of Manhattan? This isn't, you know, the mid 80s where, like, the Smiths can leave all their singles off the album. What's going on? Why isn't that song on? Was it just too old to go on the new album?
1: It wasn't too old. I just felt like it was.
0: I demand answers.
1: Well, you know who else is really annoyed about this is my uncle. My uncle lives in Philadelphia and he's furious.
0: Well, he's dead right. What's his name?
1: Kieran,
0: okay, yeah. Well, people call Kieran or have taste. I find.
1: Well, I just felt that it sonically was like kind of a different.
0: I totally get that. We'll get into
1: color.
0: That. Yeah. The album is a little more maybe acoustic, or more, not even that it's acoustic. There's more organic instruments, I think, on it. So we'll chat about that. It's a brilliant album. Draw the Outline. We'll be playing some songs from it in a minute. Also, the big gig is in Dublin, is on November the 6th in the Academy. So people should go to that, shouldn't they?
1: They should.
0: Should, yes. Okay, we'll chat about that. Irish music. Do you listen to a lot of brand new Irish music? Are you a new Irish music person? Do you hunt it out?
1: Yeah, I listen to loads. I'm always trying to keep up with what's... I mean, there's so much that I feel like I struggle to keep up with just how much... so many great new bands and stuff, but I listen to loads of new Irish music.
0: Well, let me introduce you to this. This is Cable is the band, and this is... do you know Cable? You're nodding.
1: I do. I think
0: it's not a test. It's totally fine if you don't.
1: I think they asked me at Merchy Christmas to be in their a music video that I'm not sure ever got made. And
0: okay.
1: But I also might be getting them mixed up. I feel like it was Cable.
0: Cable, 4-piece Irish band. Absolutely fantastic. From Dublin and Drogheda, I think. This is their brand new single, Anymore. And I think that's a pun. But this is absolutely great. Brand new from Cable, C-A-B-L, on Radio Nova.

0: Yeah, director and Reconnect on Radio Nova, Paddy says, banging, haven't heard this in years. It is banging, you're dead right. Chosen, of course, by Circa Richardson, who's here with us. Why did you choose that song specifically, or just it's a banger?
1: It's a banger. It's like 20 years old, I think, 2006 it came out.
0: Don't do this to me.
1: It was their debut single. I find debut singles so interesting, you know? Like,
0: why did you choose that?
1: That song, that's actually might be the only director song that I really know very well, but I just remember hearing it like probably about 20 years ago and being so obsessed with it.
0: Yeah,
1: and then I sort of forget it exists for like a year, and then I hear it again and I'm like, this is such a good song.
0: Yeah, it's a belter. So song wise for the album, acts that influenced you, like you talked about Phoebe Bridgers in the previous choices, like where are you getting kind of inspired by? Who are you getting inspired by? Is it simply just, I hear a good song, I go, oh, what is, you know, is it like Magpie, like, what is good about that? How do I do it? Or is it much more kind of passive and like, I like that, I also like this, and now I'm going to do this?
1: I don't know. I feel like when you write songs, it's impossible to listen to songs and not analyze them in a way. Same with going to gigs, you know, I find it really hard to switch off that part of my brain.
0: I really do. I'm watching The Sound Man and I'm watching the tech. Too. I'm like, why is the tech standing up? Oh, they're going to change the drum.
1: And I'm like counting the things on stage and like seeing what's good. And it's like, you know, so it's kind of, I'm always like that when I'm listening to songs. But I don't know, for this album, people like Perfume Genius, his last album was a big one for me. Aldous Harding, obviously Phoebe Bridgers, Waxahachie, Big Thief, lots of those types of artists.
0: Yeah, amazing artists. But there is a sort of a soulful kind of folk kind of through line there. There's a kind of a, what's the word? There's an emotional and soulful, like melody-led thing, I suppose, that would connect with what you're doing.
1: Yeah, and it's all kind of guitar-driven stuff, sort of, mostly.
0: Well, that's interesting, because I think this album of yours, which we'll talk about in a minute, is very story and melody-led, and the music is very supportive, you know?
1: Yeah.
0: And not that that's... I just do think that feels like a choice, and look, we'll talk about that. You also chose Lisa Hannigan. Why did you choose We the Drowned by Lisa Hannigan?
1: Well, this is from one of my favourite Irish albums ever.
0: Glorious album.
1: I don't know. I just think this album is such a masterpiece. I think the production on it is incredible by Aaron Dessner, and Lisa Hannigan is like one of the best voices in the world.
0: She is, and I'm amazed that she's not like a Sinead O'Connor kind of big kind of artist. She's so talented, but she's brilliant. This is Lisa Hannigan, We the Drowned. I'm going to play about 2 minutes of this because it's a long one, but it's still a gorgeous song. It's Radio Nova.

0: That is a gorgeous song. We the Drowned, Lisa Hannigan from the album At Swim, chosen by Sorka Richardson. I'm just not playing the whole thing because it's a little longer, but I do want to give time to chatting to Sorka here. So we're going to be doing some questions, if people have questions. Is that cool? Do you have any, Jenny, any red lines you won't divulge?
1: I shouldn't say them on the radio, should I?
0: That's a good point. 087-1818-100 is the text. Do get in touch at 321 Kieran on Blue Sky as well. And after this, we're going to be chatting about the brand new album, which is called Draw the Outline by Sorka Richardson. Up after this on Nova.
2: 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Apart from the writing, the singing and the bass, with a busy boy on keyboards, drum machines, even some Irish harp, and his pals were busy too, with Scott Gorham and Brian Danny on board, as well as Mark Knopfler and even Huey Lewis on harmonica. And Top of the Pops fans won't forget the Midnight collaboration. It's all there on the Philip Lynott album, released 44 years ago this week. And we'll have it for you in full on vinyl this Sunday night.
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0: Yeah, it's Radio Nova, it's Kieran McGuinness, and this is the All-Irish Hour. It's a pleasure to be here with Sorka Richardson. How is it going so far, Sorka?
1: I think it's going okay.
0: Yeah, okay, all right, we'll see. So let's chat about the third album. It's called Draw the Outline. It's an excellent album. It's kind of, I guess, more acoustic. It's not an acoustic album, but there's a more acoustic instruments. There's a kind of a warm and an intimate thing about the album. I guess, can you tell us a little bit about where the kind of genesis of it came from?
1: Yeah, I was, after my last album, Smiling Like an Idiot, I toured that quite a bit. I did a lot of tours in America, I think. And I don't know, I just was sort of really eager to, I was kind of eager to make an album that was more stripped back and more like one that I could stand up on stage and play just by myself and it would feel complete. Now, obviously, this album, there's a band on it and lots of the songs aren't that, but I don't know. I think I started out like playing open mics and things like that, and then I was so traumatized by the feeling of being like a quiet person with an acoustic guitar in a noisy pub that I very quickly moved away from that. And so I almost feel like that was like a part. Like, most of my songs when I was starting out sounded more like this album. But I think by the time I made my first album, I had moved so far away from it that I kind of felt like this was missing or something. And yeah, I don't know. I wrote a lot of the album in West Kerry, where I live now. And it was like a very solitary process, but also I invited in a lot of my friends. Sometimes you get stuck, and it's nice to have friends who are also musicians to help you. Yeah.
0: So yeah, so you moved to West Kerry. There's a really interesting thing going on in the album. So there's a couple of really strong themes that are like really stood out to me. Like, so
1: I'm scared. What are you going to say?
0: Well, there's a lot of modern stuff talked about, like TVs, phones, a lot of cars mentioned. Did you notice how many cars are mentioned?
1: Yeah. I think it's because Sid driving moving to West Kerry.
0: There's going to be a car lot. Videos, tape machines, lots of kind of like modern machinery, like you know, throughout pedals, and you know, it's loads of that. And then on the other side, there's loads and loads of nature. So there's like swimming, quiet nights, you know, orchards, beaches, daisies, plants, you know. And that's really interesting, because in the subconscious, modern stuff is about control and taking control, and nature stuff is seen as being needing to slow down. So like, it seems really like...
1: That is interesting.
0: But that feels like it's a really strong theme across the album. It's like a little bit of... I don't know, it's like trying to adjust yourself into something, you know? And the cars would indicate travel and moving towards something as well. It's just really interesting, you know?
1: Mm, I think I definitely felt a sort of tug of war, even in my own understanding of myself. And like, obviously I used to live in New York. I lived in New York for nearly 10 years, and... I don't know. I think some, maybe you get to a point in your life where you start to understand yourself better, and you let go of ideas of who you think you're supposed to be and who you think you're supposed to be for yourself or for other people or whatever. But that also can create tension, maybe, even within yourself or within your relationships, because yeah, there's kind of like a bit of refiguring out to do. And I think even in this album, I was like, I want this to be quieter. I want this to be more pared back. That feels to me truer than... Like, some of the songs started out as, like, quite big, like, rocky demos. And I just felt like they all... The song within them was... I was, like, trying to sell it way too hard. And I never believed it. And then when I would pair it back, I was like, that feels true.
0: Well, that's really interesting, because I'm going to talk to you about something in a second. But so the first song I'm going to play is a song called Ellen Forever. Can you give us a little intro to the song?
1: Yeah, this is... I wrote this song after my friend Ellen, who is a very, like, truthful person. She cannot tell a lie. She just asked me one day how the album was going. And I feel like probably the album was not... I was struggling with the album a little bit. And it sent me into a bit of a panic.
0: Okay. That's a very honest answer. This is Ellen Forever from the album Draw the Outline by Circa Richardson.

0: Maybe Ellen had a point. Yes, Circa Richardson, Ellen Forever from the new album. Yeah, I really like that one. My favorite song on the album is a song called, I think it's Grenadine. I love it. It's not as good as Map of Manhattan, but it is very good. But like, there's a really interesting thing across the album is how many people's names are on the album. Mm. Like, it's wild. You know, Bridget and Ellen and Grace and Evie and Adam and Mary, and there's Lily's mentioned, even though they're about something else, they're also a person's names. It's really interesting. So one of the big things about in the subconscious names of people is to do with identity, your own identity. Mm-hmm. And it feels like that's actually the crux of, you know, a lot of the songs on the album is sort of working out who you should be or who you want to be, you know. And I think that's really interesting to do with, you know, coming from the big city and all that kind of stuff, and then going to the West Kerry. Like, there is a sort of a kind of a balance being struck somewhere, you know, internally. And it's interesting that it could come out on the album. Did you feel that at all, or is that something that you don't agree with?
1: No, I think that's very much on the money.
0: Yes.
1: I try to not, but I don't think I realized it until after the album was done. A little bit after it was done.
0: You often don't you?
1: Yeah. So then I remember listening. I knew I had interviews coming up, like just before we put out the first single or anything. I knew I had interviews coming up. So I was like, let me go back and listen to the album again with a little bit of distance.
0: Bit of homework.
1: Yeah. And I think that's what I really started to notice about it was I felt like what I was singing and writing about a lot was this kind of like negotiation of like how much I owe other people in my relationships, how much they owe me, why sometimes I'm kinder to strangers than I am to the people who I actually love, and all these sort of like,
0: yeah, that's a lot.
1: Yeah, trying to figure out like where, how, you know, who to be in those relationships.
0: Well, it's interesting because on, and not to talk about my album, but on our just more recent album, there's a couple of songs I actually kind of don't want to talk about because they're a little too personal. Do you know kind of
1: I feel like that about almost all of these.
0: Yeah, I was going to say there's a lot of personal stuff. It feels like being said, and it's really interesting because it could be misconstrued because, you know, there's some stuff that feels like it's searching and questioning your life, and then some stuff that's like, oh, my life is pretty good, you know, everything's fine, don't you know. And I just think that was really interesting. I was like, oh, that makes me wonder about that. And I wonder, how do you feel about being so, you know, nakedly expressive in a way that could be interpreted a million ways?
1: Do you know what, I don't, in the music I don't mind it, I feel pretty comfortable, but like it's when I come to do interviews that I...
0: Well, I'm very sorry.
1: That's okay. I think because you are also a musician, I feel like you kind of understand that feeling. When I started writing the album, I kind of wanted to not write so literally about my own life because I really didn't enjoy the process of talking about myself. It's not even myself, yeah, I don't know. It's a funny one to navigate.
0: Well, the song we're about to play is Grenadine. I think it was the first single that came out from this album. Can you tell us a little bit about it?
1: Yeah, I guess this is a song I wrote maybe when things in life were a little hard. You know, sometimes life throws up tricky things, and I honestly just wrote this song as a way to like make myself feel better.
0: Well, that's what you do if you've got the power to do it. This is Grenadine by Circa Richardson on Nova.

0: Yeah, that is Grenadine from the new album by Circa Richardson's Draw the Outline. So one of the interesting things about the album is that there's a good few sort of collaborators on it. I've never really collaborated with anyone outside of that I've played with. How do you find going into, like, is it a cold meetup a lot of the time? Because you worked with Bridie from Soak, James Vincent McMorrow from James Vincent McMorrow, and Hugh from the Maccabees. Hugo from the Maccabees, excuse me. And how do you find, does it take a while to warm up to those kind of relationships, or is it like, you know, how does it work? Like,
1: known.
0: Sorry, I had your mic down. So James and Bridie were people that you've known.
1: James and Bridie, I've known for a while. So I think when you write with friends, it's like you get rid of the kind of, you know, small talk early.
0: Pretty quickly, yeah.
1: That's just a bit more comfortable. Like with them, I was like, I have these songs and I'm sick of my own brain. So like, have you any ideas? Hugo, I never met him until the day we wrote two songs on the album. He had a lovely studio at his house. My publisher put me in touch with him, and those can definitely be maybe the like awkwardness of a first date or something, you know. But Hugo is such a nice guy. So it was very quickly, you're like, okay, he's chill.
0: Yeah, that's cool. Yeah. I love all the collaborators you have, obviously James and Bridie. And yeah, there's two songs, I think, with everyone of those three that I mentioned, co-writes. And how was it working with Bridie?
1: Oh, amazing. Bridie is just one of the best collaborators I've ever met. They can just, they have this precision about lyrics and structure and stuff. Like, I feel like any time I showed Bridie a song, they'd be like, oh, you just change the words here, and then they would make it seem so easy, and also make me feel like I was hearing my song for the first time again.
0: Yeah, well, it's the album is still really cohesive, so like it's a tribute to have, you know, to have those other voices in it, and still it kind of works so well. This is a song by Bridie, Soak. This is Last July from the last album. This is an absolute belter. This is Nova.

0: Yeah, that is Soak and Last July. Absolutely brilliant song. We're here with Circa Richardson and we're going to ask some questions after this. How do you feel about that?
1: Scared.
0: Okay, let's do it. If you have a question for Circa, 087-1818-100 or anything about Irish music or releasing albums or, you know, living in New York or anything like that you'd like, we're going to chat about it after this.
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0: Yeah, it's Kieran McGuinness, it's Radio Nova. This is the All Irish Hour. We're blessed to be joined by Circa Richardson. And we have an album cliche quiz. So, Circa, please, if you could tell me if you have said, thought, expressed any of these cliches over the promoting of your album, okay? Are you ready?
1: Okay.
0: So, a passing grade, you want to get less than 4, but I mean, if you get, let's just see how it goes.
1: Yeah.
0: So, this is my most personal record yet.
1: No.
0: It's not?
1: No, not personal, no.
0: Okay, this album is a journey. Okay, it's good. Yeah, I wanted to be completely vulnerable on this record.
1: Like, no, but maybe I was. What is that? Is that a point?
0: Yeah, it's a point. Yeah.
1: Oh no.
0: We take those. Yeah, it's a new chapter for me.
1: I probably said something similar.
0: Okay, well, I'm taking that one too. All right. I follow my instincts and I didn't overthink it.
1: No, I did a lot of overthinking on this one.
0: Okay. Every song tells a story about where I am now.
1: No.
0: Okay, that's fair. This album feels like the truest version.
1: Yeah, I definitely said that.
0: Okay, we're up to 3. Oh my God.
1: How many more questions are there?
0: Nearly there. I wanted to create something with people I could connect with.
1: No.
0: No, you didn't say that? Okay. Even with the collaborative, I thought you might get. I wanted to push myself outside of my comfort zone, right, and not do things I'd done before.
1: Probably.
0: Okay, 4. Oh, passing grade. The songs came together really organically.
1: No.
0: Okay, well, 4 out of 10. That's actually pretty good. That's not too cliched. We've done well.
1: Okay.
0: I think you can be proud of yourself.
1: Yeah, I don't know. Sometimes you hear yourself, you know, you have that experience where you hear yourself saying something.
0: Well, I've definitely said, I think this is my most personal album.
1: I definitely said it's my most revealing, but I don't know if that's, is that most personal?
0: I think any time you're like, this is my most anything.
1: Yeah, I know.
0: You're into like, everyone's promoting an album, saying those things. And then you hear yourself and you're like, what did I say in the last album? Was that also my most revealing?
1: Yeah.
0: Probably.
1: Until
0: right now. Let's play a brilliant new song by Soda Blonde. Are you a fan of Soda Blonde?
1: fan and a friend, I would say.
0: Excellent. So this is Irish Four Piece led by Faye O'Rourke, the brilliant Soda Blonde. I think there's a new album on the way. Seems like there is. And this is, they describe this song as a female rage anthem. And it's meant to take power back from women. There you go. This is Radio Nova. This is My Violence by Soda Blonde on Radio Nova.

0: Yeah, love it. That is Soda Blonde and My Violence. We are here with Circa Richardson. We're talking about the brand new album, Draw the Outline. Thank you so much for coming in. Best of luck with the album. It's such a pleasure to listen to. I think it's a like it's just a real kind of a songwriter. Like I can see all the skill and time that's been put into it. So yeah, it's a pleasure to listen to, and I really hope it goes amazing.
1: Thank you so much. I really appreciate it.
0: Yeah, yeah. And the big gig is on November the 6th in the Academy. That'll be a full band affair,
1: full
0: I
1: band,
0: assume.
1: Yeah.
0: Yeah, yeah. Very, very exciting. Brilliant live act. Will you be playing Map of Manhattan?
1: Of course.
0: Will you be playing?
1: I'm dedicated to you.
0: I went to see you just recently in Oxygen, and you played
1: Oxygen.
0: So not Oxygen. I was just thinking about how packed it was. Electric Picnic. And you played Ruin Your Night, which is one of my first songs I got introduced to you by. And so that was a brilliant show. Up in that weird little
1: pub
0: thing,
1: Guinness pub.
0: Yeah, yeah. But it was a brilliant show, and I think it'll be the same on November 6th. You chose one final song, Fionn Regan. We're not going to be able to play all of it, but why did you choose this song?
1: I think Fionn Regan is an amazing songwriter. He's probably a big influence on this new album of mine. This is from his first album, I think.
0: It's from End of the Century, or?
1: Yeah, is that his first album?
0: I can't remember.
1: But actually, one of the last things I did before I went to make the album was I was at Other Voices and I saw Fionn Regan play in the church, and he opened his set with this song. And I don't know, I was just kind of floored by it, and I have been listening to it obsessively ever since.
0: Yeah, I toured around Europe with Fionn Regan.
1: Did you?
0: And we spent a night in Benicassim around at the campfire until all hours, and he told me some of the wildest stories I've ever heard. So I can't separate Fionn Regan, the artist, from Fionn Regan,
1: the campfire story.
0: Campfire story guy. This is a brilliant song. It's called Hey Rabbit. Thank you so much for coming in, Circa, and best of luck with the
1: thank
0: album.
1: Thank you.
0: Thank you. This is Fionn Regan on Radio Nova.

0: John Regan from The End of History. That is Hey Rabbit on Radio Nova. That's it for tonight. Thank you so much to Sorka Richardson for coming in to chat to us. This is Kieran McGuinness. We'll see you here next Sunday night from 6 on Radio Nova. Stick around for Brian Adams Radio Hour. It's Nova.
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9: Good evening, I'm Cino Dwar. A motorcyclist in his 50s has been killed in a crash in County Wexford. His motorbike and a van collided on the R736 near Wellington Bridge just before 3:15 this afternoon. The man was pronounced dead at the scene. The driver of the van didn't need immediate hospital treatment. The road remains closed tonight for a technical examination and local diversions are in place. 43 Georgian nationals, including 3 children, have been deported from Ireland on a charter flight today. The Department of Justice confirms the plane left Dublin this afternoon and landed in Tbilisi this evening. It's the 6th charter deportation operation this year, with the aircraft costing more than €225,000, excluding VAT. In a statement this evening, Justice Minister Jim O'Callaghan says deportations show immigration rules are being enforced, but stresses most Georgian people living here are here legally and make a positive contribution to the state. Polls have closed in Russia's first parliamentary elections since the invasion of Ukraine in 2022. An exit poll reported by state media is projecting a convincing win for the Kremlin-backed United Russia Party with 49.4% of the vote. Germany's chancellor has described a state election result as a disaster, but has promised to stay in office. Exit polls suggest Friedrich Merz's Christian Democratic Union got just 5% of the vote in one area, with heavy losses expected too in Berlin. Russian officials say Ukrainian forces have launched more than 1,000 drones, including at targets in Moscow. The Russian capital's mayor claims the attack was planned with the aim of disrupting elections happening today. Russia's also blaming Ukraine and the UK for cyber attacks, but insists all votes will be counted. Princess Diana's brother has repeated an allegation made in his new book that the then Prince Charles said his sister would be forgotten soon enough following her death in 1997. Speaking to the BBC, Earl Spencer says it followed what he calls a rant about her funeral.
10: I'm not sure I can say exactly what went through my mind, but I really was so stunned. And I just, after a stunned silence, I said, "I cannot believe you just said that." And I hung up on him.
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11: Cloud increasing tonight, but staying dry, humid overnight, with lowest temperatures of 13 to 16 degrees in light southerly breezes. 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

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Trumpet, trombone, saxophone, Hammond organ. When Steve Winwood is involved, you know you're going to get some instrumentation.

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This is Brian Adams on Brian Adams Radio right here on Radio Nova. You know, people always ask if this next song is about a specific year. And the truth is, it's more about a feeling and, well, that time in your life when everything's wide open. First band, first love, first job, an unforgettable summer. I'm reminded of when I had a stint as a dishwasher in North Vancouver.

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Now, everyone knows Extreme from More Than Words, but Nuno Bettencourt, unbelievable guitar player, that guy could do just about anything. 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
1: Hey, it's Ciarán McGuinness. 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

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Poison with Unskinny Bop. Hair metal at its peak, big riffs, big choruses, and yeah, maybe not a whole lot of meaning behind the title, but didn't matter, it felt good.

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0: News.
2: Good evening, I'm Clino Dwyer. A motorcyclist in his 50s is the latest person to be killed on the roads. The motorbike the man was driving collided with a van near Weddington Bridge in County Wexford. It happened in the R736 just before 3:15 this afternoon. The motorcyclist was pronounced dead at the scene. The coroner has been notified and a post-mortem examination will be arranged. 43 Georgian nationals, including three children, have been deported from this country on a charter flight today. The Department of Justice has confirmed the plane left Dublin this afternoon and landed in Tbilisi this evening. It's the sixth charter deportation operation this year. Ukraine has launched the biggest ever drone attack on Moscow. It comes as voting concludes in elections in Russia, in which opposition parties who are against the war have not been allowed to contest. Two people have been killed after 1,000 drones were dispatched in overnight attacks near Moscow, also hitting a key oil refinery. Local Gardaí should be allowed to apply for CCTV cameras in areas with frequent antisocial behaviour. That's according to a Fine Gael TD following a poll which shows 85% of Dublin residents are in favour of more CCTV in high crime areas. Talbot Street, Connolly, Summerhill and Sean McDermott Street were among the city centre spots residents say need more surveillance. Finally, a spoiler alert, the breakfast table is getting even smaller in the castle. The Traitors Ireland return tonight for its final week of episodes with just seven contenders in the running for the ultimate jackpot. Traitors Carla and Porico switch things up again tonight, giving special powers to one of the faithful.
3: Whoever has the stagger will have two votes at the round table.
4: Yikes.
3: Great power, hmm? Well, I can tell you that the traitors have decided that this stagger is going to Anna.
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6: Cloud increasing tonight, but staying dry, humid overnight, with lowest temperatures of 13 to 16 degrees in light southerly breezes. 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

Radio Nova, seriously addictive music with Brian Adams Radio. You know, some of the best songs often start with someone else's story. Sheryl Crow has said this next one was inspired by friends she cared deeply about. People trying to find their way through life's twists and turns. She borrowed a phrase here, an observation there, and turned those very personal moments into something millions of us could relate to. That's the magic of songwriting and the magic of Sheryl Crow. Always been a big fan. Here she is with Every Day is a Winding Road.

Radio, Saturdays from 6 p.m. and Sunday evenings from 9. Up next, we have the only James Bond theme song to ever reach number one in America. Any guesses who that is? Surprisingly, it wasn't Adele's Skyfall, which most people think it would be. It was Duran Duran in 1985 with their hit A View to a Kill. Duran Duran were one of the biggest things in pop culture music in 1985. And generally, those weren't the type of artists that the producers for the film would look at for a theme song. But as the story goes, bassist John Taylor was a huge 007 fan, and while at the party, he apparently drank too much and approached the franchise's producer, Albert R. Cubby Broccoli, and said, "When are you going to have someone decent do one of your theme songs?" That's what I call big cojones. And that's all it took. From there, he was introduced to John Barry, the legendary composer behind so many of the Bond films. And they proceeded to get a little drunk again and eventually record their song. So here it is, Duran Duran with A View.

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Brian Adams right here on Radio Nova. Jagged Little Pill arrived like a meteor in 1995 and spawned no less than 5 singles. The fifth of those was notably the most positive and gentler than the rest. Plays sort of as a thank you to someone who's filling the roles of both lover and best friend. Here's Alanis Morissette, Head Over Feet on Brian Adams Radio.

0: to Nova Noise. We know it's agitating, exasperating, infuriating. Still fun, though.
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2: Oh, are you really? Yeah. Okay. lads, come on. Lads, give him a break. Come on. He got through. It's his first time.
0: That's now worth more than 41,000 euro. 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

This is Brian Adams right here on Radio Nova. Every songwriter needs an honest audience, and in Sting's case, it was his dog. He says he sat back in his basement flat playing his guitar riff over and over while his dog stared back at him with a look of hopeless resignation, probably just waiting for a walk. Sting has even wondered if that expression somehow inspired the image of a lonely castaway sending out a message in a bottle. Well, the song ended up being their first number one record in the UK. But we all want to know, did the dog get his walk? Message

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3: With the latest from the Nova newsroom, I'm Owen Glacken. Controlled explosion of device in Finglas and in sport. It's a busy day in the Premier League. A controlled explosion of a suspicious device was carried out in Dublin last night. Gardaí and emergency services responded to the discovery of the device near Northway Estate in Finglas on Saturday evening. A number of homes were evacuated as the Army bomb squad carried out the controlled explosion. There were no reports of injuries or damage and evacuated residents have since been allowed to return home. There are significant gaps in awareness of the different types of gynaecological cancers. That's according to the Irish Network for Gynaecological Oncology, which is marking World Gynaecological Oncology Day. Some of the main symptoms can include abnormal bleeding, persistent discharge or itching, changes to the vulva, pelvic or abdominal pain, persistent bloating and changes in bowel or bladder habits. Senior research fellow in the Trinity St. James's Cancer Institute, Sharon O'Toole, says it's important to listen to your body.
4: So we're really encouraging this International Awareness Day to know that there's 5 gynaecological cancers and also to know the signs and symptoms of those gynaecological cancers. What we would say to women is that know your body, know the signs. If something is not normal for you, go and get it checked. If you have persistent changes that last for 2 weeks or more, go to your GP and have it checked out.
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3: Thousands of people took part in the Irish Life Dublin Half Marathon in the Phoenix Park this morning. The 13.1-mile route started on Chesterfield Avenue before taking participants on a loop of the south side of the park past the Wellington Monument and concluding on Furze Road. Runners from Dundrum South Dublin Athletics Club took home gold and silver in the women's race. First placed Megan Ryan finished the track in 1 hour, 16 minutes and 45 seconds.
5: The crowd out there was so fun. Like, I feel like I went through different places with a smile on my face. It was so nice having that encouragement out there, and we had so many people from our club out as well, so it was a great to see so many DSD vests, and the depth is really good. It was brilliant. It was such a good day.
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3: Cloud increasing tonight but staying dry. Humid overnight with lowest temperatures of 13 to 16 degrees in light southerly breezes. 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

seriously addictive music. This is Bryan Adams. Phil Collins and Genesis there with Invisible Touch. Funny to think that while that was climbing the charts in 1986, Peter Gabriel was right beside them with one of the biggest songs of his solo career. Former bandmates, different musical directions, but both making some of the best music of their lives at exactly the same time. You couldn't turn on the radio without hearing one or the other. Here's Peter Gabriel, In Your Eyes, on Bryan Adams Radio.

are definitely in the right place for the greatest rock and roll songs. This is Brian Adams on Radio Nova. One of the great things about playing live is realizing a song doesn't have to stay the way it was recorded. Sometimes you strip it down, sometimes you just crank it up. Other times, you reinvent it completely. You two have done exactly that with this next song over the years, Desire. It's been acoustic, electric, heavily reimagined, each tour giving it a new life. I can relate to that. After playing the same songs for decades, it's interesting to find a fresh way to keep them excited for the band and for the audience. Here's how Desire sounded from the studio album, Rattle and Hum.

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1: It's Misha Treco, Brain on Agustasha, and Radio Nova, Sula Cahaver, this week in music history. On Joctan Show, Quivney and Mudge are two of music's greatest talents at Dog Road Lua. In Egypt, Shocked of Kailu, Jimi Hendrix, and Ostan in London, Agish Fehe Shocked.
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1: 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A Kailu, a Dimpish Glushan, Agish Fehe Need.
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1: The Queen Gnóthach and Joctan Show in Egypt Shocked Awoke in Monscananiacht are in Vishan the bicycle race. It featured 65 models that was eating Ruhiuk's nuts on rented bikes. 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

Hey, this is Brian Adams right here on Radio Nova. Thanks for joining me. These next guys found their name in an advertisement for a toy in True Detective magazine. I'm talking about the Goo Goo Dolls, Iris, on Brian Adams Radio.

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right here on Radio Nova. 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I always appreciate the company. We'll go and do it again next week with more music, more stories, and maybe a few surprises along the way.

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6: At midnight, good evening, I'm Tina Gates. Emergency services are dealing with multiple casualties following a serious collision between a car and a bus in West Waterford. It happened shortly before 8 this evening on the N25 near Pelltown between Yall and Dungarvan. Some of the injured were treated at the scene while others were taken to hospital. The road remains closed with local diversions in place. Three men have died in separate crashes in Meath, Limerick and Wexford earlier today. Two drivers died in collisions at Athboy and near Adair in the early hours, and a motorcyclist in his 50s was killed near Wellington Bridge this afternoon. Cliona Udwar reports.
7: The motorbike the man in his 50s was driving collided with a van near Wellington Bridge. It happened on the R736 just before 3:15 this afternoon. The motorcyclist was pronounced dead at the scene. The coroner has been notified and a post-mortem examination will be arranged. The driver of the van didn't need immediate hospital treatment. Gardaí are appealing to anyone who may have witnessed the crash to come forward.
6: 43 Georgian nationals, including 3 children, have been deported from Ireland on a charter flight today. The Department of Justice, Home Affairs and Migration confirms the plane left Dublin this afternoon and landed in Tbilisi this evening. It's the 6th charter deportation operation this year. Germany's Chancellor Friedrich Merz has described his party's projected result in Mecklenburg, Western Pomerania, as a disaster. The far-right AfD is ahead there, while the left party leads in Berlin. Russia's election chief says its voting infrastructure faced more than 1,000 waves of cyber attacks during the parliamentary election. It's claimed over 100 targeted the online voting system. Vladimir Putin's United Russia Party is currently leading the count. Meanwhile, Ukraine's launched the biggest ever drone attack on Moscow. 2 people have been killed after 1,000 drones were dispatched in overnight attacks near Moscow, also hitting a key oil refinery. BBC journalist based in Riga, Yaroslava Kurnihina, says Ukraine's president has been ignoring pleas from US President Donald Trump to not target oil infrastructure.
8: Apparently, it's meant to show Moscovites that Ukraine has certain control over the skies over Moscow, and one of the biggest airports in the Russian capital also temporarily suspended flights, so it does affect the daily life of some Moscovites.
6: Local Gardaí should be allowed to apply for CCTV cameras in areas with frequent antisocial behaviour. That's according to a Fine Gael TD following a poll which shows 85% of Dublin residents are in favour of more CCTV in high crime areas. Talbot Street, Connolly, Summerhill and Sean McDermott Street are among the city centre spots that residents say need more surveillance. Dublin Bay South TD James Gagan says a national CCTV strategy is needed urgently.
9: We just haven't seen any investment in CCTV cameras for a number of years in Dublin. So what I want to see in that strategy is an actual investment in more CCTV cameras right across our city, in our urban villages, that local Gardaí responding to community need can apply to their commissioner or their assistant commissioner to have CCTV in their area, and that they be given the resources to do it, that we give more autonomy to communities.
6: Finally, a spoiler alert. The breakfast table's getting ever smaller in the castle. Ian's the latest contestant to leave the Traitors Ireland as the show enters its final week. Traitors Carla and Porico switch things up again tonight, giving special powers to one of the faithful.
10: Whoever has the stagger will have two votes at the round table.
11: Yikes.
10: Great power, huh? Well, I can tell you that the traitors have decided that this stagger is going to...
6: And that's your latest news update at 4 minutes past midnight.
12: And in sport, Manchester United needed a late equaliser to finish 1-1 at Fulham in the Premier League and avoid a third straight defeat in all competitions. Matthias Cunha scored late on at Craven Cottage, and that draw has lifted Fulham off the bottom of the table. The early leaders, Manchester City, made it 5 wins from 5 with a 5-3 victory against Sunderland this afternoon. Elsewhere, Liverpool got past Bournemouth 1-0 with Alexander Isak again on target, and Leeds against Crystal Palace ended goalless. Leeds have maintained their unbeaten start to the campaign. Celtic boss Martin O'Neill admits it's been a tough week for the club. The Scottish Premiership leaders lost 1-0 to Rangers today, their second defeat to their old firm rivals in a week. O'Neill says they'll reset and come back strongly after the international break. Rory McIlroy has narrowly missed out on victory at golf's BMW PGA Championship. The Masters champion was among a group of players on 15 under par in second place, 2 shots behind the winner JJ Spaun at Wentworth. McIlroy remains second on the Race to Dubai standings, while Irish Open winner Shane Lowry ended up on 11 under par. Ireland rugby head coach Scott Beaman says today's WXV opener against the USA is a game they should have won. When captain Aaron King scored Ireland's 5th try early in the second half, the hosts had led by 31 points to 12 at Tallaght Stadium before the USA rallied to win by 40 points to 36. Beaman admits it's frustrating and says his team need to be smarter against Japan next week. Rathmore have been crowned the new Kerry senior football champions. Keane Dineen and Fionn Murphy scored goals in either half as they won by 2-10 to 12 points against Dr. Crokes. It's just a second ever title for Aidan O'Mahony's side and their first in 15 years. Evelyn Nagaro and Jack Marley are the latest Irish boxers to seal quarter-final spots at the European Boxing Championships. They are now just 1 win away from a medal in Bulgaria. And Run Ted Run won the feature race on the first day of Listowel's Harvest Festival to maintain his unbeaten record. Under the ride of Paul Townend, the 5-year-old justified favouritism to win the Derry Gold Maiden Hurdle. That was part of a treble on the card for the champion trainer Willie Mullins. And that's your news and sport. I'm Will O'Callaghan. It's now 6 minutes past the hour.
13: Freezing tonight, but staying dry, humid overnight, with lowest temperatures of 13 to 16 degrees in light southerly breezes. 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
14: Good evening and welcome to the Classic Album at Midnight here on Radio Nova. I'm Pat James. Well, as you may or may not know, September 15th saw the start of Irish Music Month, which means that about 22 independent radio stations, including Radio Nova, are going to be featuring more Irish music in their playlist. And so, on the Classic Album at Midnight, we're going to feature some Irish albums. And tonight, we're going to feature an album that was released September 17th, 1982. The second solo album from Phil Lynott. The Philip Lynott album, or Philip Lynott album. I grew up calling him Lynott. I'm not going to change at this stage. Now, Lizzie fans may be surprised by this album. It was co-produced by Phil and Kit Wolven. The album clearly intended to draw a line between Thin Lizzy persona and a solo career, in spite of Scott Gorham and Brian Downey appearing on the album. Unfortunately, Phil's voice is so unique that, at least for me, it's really very hard to separate Lizzy and solo. And as a result, sometimes I find myself comparing the tracks to the music he made with Lizzy. Now, that's a mixed blessing, because if you look at the performance credits on this album, these tracks were recorded with an ever-changing lineup of friends and admirers: Mark Knopfler, Huey Lewis, Midge Ure. And, you know, the thing is, this is solo Phil. So he didn't have the rest of Lizzy around him in the studio saying, well, would you not try this, not try that? He was the man. And he went with his muse, which can be a good and a bad thing. It's up to you to judge the album. But his willingness to try out new genres is really great. But one suspects, as I said, he could have tempered it a little bit. The bottom line is that nothing on this album matches the best of Lizzy's output. And it shouldn't, really. It's a solo album. On the other hand, the album offered up a far more varied sound than your standard Thin Lizzy album. Not, as I said, varied. But overall, it's a rather enjoyable album. So settle down and enjoy the Phil Lynott album, or the Philip Lynott album.
11: Good morning, Nightline.
15: Good morning. I was just listening to your program and listening to the list picked out on the next album. And I know you do know a lot about Kumbali. You know what a Monday morning quarterback is. So I believe that some of these people are Monday morning competition. And being a Christian, it sort of embarrasses me. I truly believe that we have to love one another, and we have to love our enemies. And Christ has prayed, love thine enemies, and do good to those who support thee. We can't change what's happening. We can't change what's going to happen, whether they come here or we sell them tractors or anything else. What's going to happen is going to be.
11: No, that's a fatalistic attitude that a lot of people take, and they use it, you know, the Bible even as a basis for that.

0: get the right people in office, whether Reagan is president or anything else.
1: Everything is written
0: in the Bible, and the way it is, there's no way to ever get out of it. I mean, that's the way it's going to be. And I don't think that...
2: No, you're being... You do being too general in your statements that you're making.
1: War is reality.
0: We try to read too many things between the lines, and that's the generalities that we're missing. And it's a very simplistic thing right here that you have to get to.
2: Now, you're taking a fatalistic attitude.

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0: Well, with the exception of three tracks on the album, everything was written by Phil. Old Town was a co-write with Jimmy Bain, Yellow Pearl, a co-write with Midgeur, and Old Liberty again with Jimmy Bain. The album was recorded in Good Earth Studios in London, Odyssey in London, Compass Point in the Bahamas, and Windmill Lane in Dublin, and was released on Vertigo all over Europe and on Warner Brothers in the US, produced by Phil, Kit Wolven, and Midgeur was a producer on one track together. But there you go. The Philip Lynott album. The Philip Lynott album. Let's not split hairs on it. Released 17th of September 1982. We do this every night, Sunday to Thursday. On Sunday night, we make it special. We dig out the round black stuff and we play it off vinyl. And because it's Irish Music Month, we're going to feature some Irish albums. I'm Pat James. You can join me live every Saturday night when I present Off the Record on Nova Digital Radio and on DAB Plus all over Leinster. 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